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2: 10 to 20 millimeters of rain tonight, windy, and a low of 11. Tomorrow, 5 to 10 millimeters of rain and windy with a high of 15. On Wednesday, sunshine, 23 degrees, and then cloudy for Thursday, a high of 21. Stay up to date with weather watches and warnings on your Swift Current Online app. I'm Judy Peters.
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9: 10 to 20 millimeters of rain tonight, windy, and a low of 11. Tomorrow, 5 to 10 millimeters of rain and windy with a high of 15. On Wednesday, sunshine, 23 degrees, and then cloudy for Thursday, a high of 21. Stay up to date with weather watches and warnings on your Swift Current online app. I'm Judy Peters.
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6: 10 to 20 millimeters of rain tonight, windy, and a low of 11. Tomorrow, 5 to 10 millimeters of rain and windy with a high of 15. On Wednesday, sunshine, 23 degrees, and then cloudy for Thursday, a high of 21. Stay up to date with weather watches and warnings on your Swift Current online app. I'm Judy Peters.
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7: 10 to 20 millimeters of rain tonight, windy, and a low of 11. Tomorrow, 5 to 10 millimeters of rain and windy with a high of 15. On Wednesday, sunshine, 23 degrees, and then cloudy for Thursday, a high of 21. Stay up to date with weather watches and warnings on your Swift Current Online app. I'm Judy Peters.
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0: Got lunch plans Friday, September 11th? 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
9: 10 to 20 millimeters of rain tonight, windy, and a low of 11. Tomorrow, 5 to 10 millimeters of rain and windy with a high of 15. On Wednesday, sunshine, 23 degrees, and then cloudy for Thursday, a high of 21. Stay up to date with weather watches and warnings on your Swift Current online app. I'm Judy Peters.
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7: 10 to 20 millimeters of rain tonight, windy, and a low of 11. Tomorrow, 5 to 10 millimeters of rain and windy with a high of 15. On Wednesday, sunshine, 23 degrees, and then cloudy for Thursday, a high of 21. Stay up to date with weather watches and warnings on your Swift Current Online app. I'm Judy Peters.
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7: 10 to 20 millimeters of rain tonight, windy and a low of 11. Tomorrow, 5 to 10 millimeters of rain and windy with a high of 15. On Wednesday, sunshine, 23 degrees, and then cloudy for Thursday, a high of 21. Stay up to date with weather watches and warnings on your Swift Current online app. I'm Judy Peters.
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8: 10 to 20 millimeters of rain tonight, windy, and a low of 11. Tomorrow, 5 to 10 millimeters of rain and windy with a high of 15. On Wednesday, sunshine, 23 degrees, and then cloudy for Thursday, a high of 21. Stay up to date with weather watches and warnings on your Swift Current online app. I'm Judy Peters.
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2: 10 to 20 millimeters of rain tonight, windy, and a low of 11. Tomorrow, 5 to 10 millimeters of rain and windy with a high of 15. On Wednesday, sunshine, 23 degrees, and then cloudy for Thursday, a high of 21. Stay up to date with weather watches and warnings on your Swift Current Online app. I'm Judy Peters.
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6: 10 to 20 millimeters of rain tonight, windy, and a low of 11. Tomorrow, 5 to 10 millimeters of rain and windy with a high of 15. On Wednesday, sunshine, 23 degrees, and then cloudy for Thursday, a high of 21. Stay up to date with weather watches and warnings on your Swift Current Online app. I'm Judy Peters.
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5: 10 to 20 millimeters of rain tonight, windy, and a low of 11. Tomorrow, 5 to 10 millimeters of rain and windy with a high of 15. On Wednesday, sunshine, 23 degrees, and then cloudy for Thursday, a high of 21. Stay up to date with weather watches and warnings on your Swift Current online app. I'm Judy Peters.
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8: 10 to 20 millimeters of rain tonight, windy, and a low of 11. Tomorrow, 5 to 10 millimeters of rain and windy with a high of 15. On Wednesday, sunshine, 23 degrees, and then cloudy for Thursday, a high of 21. Stay up to date with weather watches and warnings on your Swift Current Online app. I'm Judy Peters.
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0: Got lunch plans Friday, September 11th? 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

0: Got lunch plans Friday, September 11th? 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

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We get it. 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
1: Good morning, I'm Eric Haddam. The foam party and inflatable battle dome were major attractions during the center's hottest night of the year. Kids lined up for the battle dome and for the ever-popular foam pit. Lana Kettler says the event kept youth moving throughout the evening.
2: Yeah, that was basically the whole goal of the event, was to get as many kids involved as we possibly could. And just about every kid that comes through the center was involved last night.
1: The event was focused on giving youth served by the center a fun night and is not associated with coldest night of the year. A new book from Swift Current artist Bill Philpott tells the story of his career in art, struggles with schizophrenia, and his Christian faith. Philpott says his faith helped him through some of the most difficult periods of his life.
3: Even though sometimes it's hard and sometimes it falls apart and we crash and burn, ultimately God is there to help us overcome.
1: He hopes readers take away a message of hope, saying that even when life falls apart, faith is there to help people overcome. Oh, Winnie, You're Mad, Madly in Love with Me is available on Amazon. A Regina-based writer is looking forward to taking center stage at the first Write Out Loud of the 2026-27 season. Irene Tushabe, a Ugandan-Canadian author and journalist, talks about the novel she'll be sharing.
4: I'm going to be reading from my novel and talking about the process of writing it. It is called Everything is Fine Here. It is set in Uganda and it follows a teenage girl. It's about two sisters, but it's both from the point of the younger sister, whose older sister happens to be gay.
1: Write Out Loud will be held on September 16th, with doors opening at 6:30 and the presentation kicking off at 7. The Southwest Literacy Committee is encouraging families to make reading a part of their everyday routines during International Literacy Week. Bula Ghosh, a committee board member, says that literacy simply being more common than not isn't enough.
5: At 90% being able to read is good, but we need to work more on it.
1: The committee is working to support functional literacy, meaning people can not only read a prescription or other instructions, but can understand what they mean. And farmers are being reminded that harvest is a good opportunity to identify weeds that may have survived in-crop herbicide applications. Crop Extension intern Roy Smollenbeck says there's a chance some of these weed seeds will be carrying herbicide resistance.
6: As harvest begins, you will start noticing the weeds that have grown throughout the year and are now maturing. If you have not changed your herbicide plan and weed management strategy, there's a chance some of these weed seeds will be carrying herbicide resistance. Common weeds that have developed herbicide resistant include wild oats, green foxtail, kochia, wild mustard, and shepherd's purse.
1: Farmers are encouraged to collect suspect weed seeds this fall if they want to determine whether herbicide resistance is present, and send them away for testing to facilities like the Crop Protection Lab in Regina.
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7: I'm Colin Powers with a look at sports. Preseason action is now underway for the Swift Current Broncos. After a 7-2 loss to the Saskatoon Blades at home on Friday, the Broncos picked up a 5-4 victory over the Moose Jaw Warriors on Saturday in Assiniboia. Brendan Rudolph had a hat-trick for Swift Current in the victory. The Broncos visit Medicine Hat in their next preseason game on Friday, then host the Tigers on Saturday in Shaunavon. It was Saturday night lights for the Swift Current Comp High School Colts football team as they cruised their way to a 44-22 victory over the Estevan Elects. Jay Stolhansky-Dale scored multiple touchdowns on the night as the Colts consistently found ways to move the ball offensively. Speaking on the postgame show of Country 94.1's Local Sports Live, he credited the offensive line for creating opportunities.
8: O-line firing off the ball is a big role in that. Looking downfield, for those linemen climbing up, taking linebackers, creating space.
7: The Colts will have little time to celebrate their opening victory with the Greenall Griffins scheduled to visit Swift Current on Thursday. The Edmonton Elks came back from an 18-7 halftime deficit to beat the Calgary Stampeders 38-28 and stay on top of the CFL's West Division standings. The other Labor Day matchup yesterday had the Toronto Argonauts beating the Hamilton Tiger Cats 37-22. The Saskatchewan Roughriders beat Winnipeg 32-26 in overtime in the Labor Day Classic on Sunday, and they'll visit the Bombers again on Saturday. A late comeback fell short for the Toronto Blue Jays in the 6-5 loss to the Athletics in Sacramento last night. The Jays rallying from a 4-run deficit to tie the game in the ninth inning before Jeff McNeil drove in the winning run on an infield single. Alejandro Kirk, Kaz Okamoto, and Andrés Giménez homered for the Jays, who face the A's again tonight. If something's happening in your community, from breaking news to big game scores, tell us first. Call 306-773-NEWS or click Submit News on Swift Current Online.
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1: Good morning, it's Eric Adam. Taking a look at your five-day forecast. There is a yellow warning for rainfall in effect across the southwest. Today is going to see showers, wind becoming northwest 30, gusting to 50 this morning with a high of 16. Tonight, showers ending this evening, then clearing. Wind west 20, gusting to 40, becoming light this evening and a low of 9. Wednesday, sunny, wind southwest 20, gusting to 40 with a high of 23. Thursday, increasing cloudiness with another high of 23. Friday, cloudy and a high of 15. And on Saturday, a mix of sun and cloud with a high of 14. 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

0: Zach Top, Good Times and Tan Lines on Country 94.1, Country 1490. Good morning. Thanks so much for tuning in with me today, 6:09 here in the morning show, powered by Canadian Tire. Appreciate you tuning in with me. My name is Chris. 11 degrees currently here in Swift Current. Shaunavon sitting at a temperature of plus 10, warming to 15 on the day, 16 here in Swift Current. But there's a yellow warning for rainfall. In effect, expecting relatively pretty consistent rain, 5 to 10 millimeters expected through southern Saskatchewan throughout the morning. Rain's going to taper off as the day goes along, but likely to pool on roads in low-lying areas. So just be careful of that. You can get full five-day forecast details coming up in a few moments in your information update. Well, coming up a little bit later on here in the morning show, we got a few folks stopping on by. We are going to be chatting with the Swift Current Broncos, talk some preseason action as they get set for their home opener coming up. Advanced 1A Truck Driving is going to stop by the show, plus all of the partners from Go Green Friday. It's going to be a busy one with folks coming by the show. Birthdays, anniversaries at 7:40, and a lot more. We're going to have some fun today, so make sure you join us. Lainey Wilson's latest along Phone Keys Wallet is coming up next.
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7: Good morning, it's Eric Adam. Take a look at your five-day forecast. There is a yellow warning for rainfall in effect across the southwest. Today is going to see showers, wind becoming northwest 30, gusting to 50 this morning, with a high of 16. Tonight, showers ending this evening, then clearing. Wind west 20, gusting to 40, becoming light this evening, and a low of 9. Wednesday, sunny, wind southwest 20, gusting to 40, with a high of 23. Thursday, increasing cloudiness with another high of 23. Friday, cloudy and a high of 15. And on Saturday, a mix of sun and cloud with a high of 14. 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

0: That's Bobby Wills and Won't You Be Mine on Country 94.1. Country 1490, Phone Keys Wallet, Lainey Wilson and John Mayer coming in just before. It's Chris along with you here in the morning show, powered by Canadian Tire. Appreciate you tuning in with me, and you're back to work Tuesday after the long weekend into a nice shortened work week, which is never a bad thing for anybody involved. 11 degrees here in Swift Current, 10 in Shaunavon, hitting 16 and 15 respectively, and rain in the forecast, so much so there's a yellow warning for rainfall, so we should expect to see a fair bit of the wet stuff as the day rolls along, beginning to dissipate as it progresses throughout. Those details all coming up at the bottom of the hour. Oh, and wind too. There's a little bit of wind. Of course there is, right? There's wind.
1: A little bit of everything.
0: A little bit of everything. Not snow, though.
1: There's no snow.
0: We're not going there yet. All the details on that coming up at the bottom of the hour with your information update. Along with the gentleman joining me in studio at this time, one Mr. Eric Haddam. Good morning, sir.
1: Good Tuesday morning, Chris. How are you?
0: I'm well. And you?
1: I'm pretty good. I want to let you know, I got off the phone with Environment Canada here just before I hopped on air with you, The weather, the rain is expected to taper off, so we're not going to get fully dumped.
0: Okay.
1: Be a little bit misty.
0: Oh, that's okay. It doesn't, again, rain's a good thing, so we'll take a little bit of moisture when we can get it, so.
1: Exactly.
0: Right on. Well, sir, what else is going on in the news today?
1: The center's hottest night of the year was a great opportunity to keep youth active and involved in their programming despite school starting again. That was held on Friday, and we had the opportunity to speak with one of the organizers, Lana Kettler, and to see how it went and whether or not they're going to bring it back for next year. It's looking like they are because the kids were like, when are you going to bring it back? So
0: there we go. I wasn't even sure what was going on. I drove by there and I saw foam on the street. I'm like, oh, something backed up. But then I realized with the guards blocking out the street, I'm like, oh, no, it's an event.
1: Yeah,
0: no,
1: I understand. There was a foam pit and there was a gladiator arena type thing.
0: Oh, which seemed rather that would fun. Be fun. You're going to do Golden West gladiator fighting.
1: Yes.
0: Everyone would battle Hayden.
1: That, well, yeah. You and Tara would go at it.
0: That would be an unfair victory for me. I wouldn't want to do that to Tara.
1: Fair enough. A new book from a Southwest artist, Bill Philpott, is telling the story of his career in art and his struggles with mental health. The book is called Oh Winnie, You're Mad, Madly in Love with Me. And a Regina-based writer is set to take the stage of the first Write Out Loud of the 2026-27 season on September 16th. Ugandan-born, Regina-based. I believe she's a journalist as well.
0: A little bit of everything.
1: Exactly. Just like the weather today.
0: Yeah, absolutely. Glad to see Write Out Loud coming back once again. Always good to have those events at the Lyric Theater. They get some pretty creative and unique artists coming through. So it's always cool to see it coming back for another season.
1: Oh, yeah. To creative and unique people at the Lyric, which leads to these creative and unique ideas.
0: Absolutely. Your full information update, news, weather, and sports with Mr. Haddam is coming up next.
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0: Swift Current Online News with Wheatland Beachcomber. Love the crisp autumn air, but hate the cold? 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
1: Good morning. I'm Eric Haddam. The Center is hoping its hottest night of the year becomes an annual event after a strong response from local youth. Lana Kettler says the kids themselves are already asking whether it will return.
2: And we were talking with them, and by the sounds of it, there are rumors that there will be another hottest night of the year.
1: The event was supported by Grassland Events Rentals, Frosty Bean, and Triways, along with support from downtown neighbors. Swift Current artist Bill Philpott is sharing his life story in a newly released book. Oh, Winnie, You're Mad, Madly in Love with Me details his journey from a successful career in art through struggles with schizophrenia and bipolar disorder before finding love and returning to the art world. Philpott says the book is ultimately a story about overcoming adversity, faith, and love.
3: You can have all the success in the world, but if you don't have love, you don't have much going on.
1: The book is currently available on Amazon. An applauded novel by a Ugandan-born writer will be the focus of the first Write Out Loud of the season on September 16th at the Lyric Theatre. Regina's Irene Tushabe shares that her book, Everything is Fine Here, is about Uganda's laws oppressing queer people and the resistance against those laws.
4: This is my first novel, but I have written several short stories and creative nonfiction. I started my writing as a journalist and transitioned slowly to doing this kind of more creative writing.
1: Tushabe says the book is a creative work of nonfiction that was published in 2024. Southwest Saskatchewan is marking International Literacy Week through September 12th, with the Southwest Literacy Committee highlighting the importance of literacy at every age. Bula Ghosh with the Southwest Literacy Committee says literacy is about much more than simply reading.
5: Literacy is a fundamental human right for all, like I tell you every year, I think. And functional literacy is key to empowerment, well-being, and civic participation in today's digital world.
1: The committee will be unveiling a new story trail this week. And harvest is a good time to pay attention to what's been happening in your field throughout the growing season. Identifying potential herbicide-resistant weed issues is important. Crop Extension intern Roy Smollenbeck says collecting quality samples is an important first step when testing weeds for herbicide resistance.
6: These weed seeds need to be collected at maturity and before a desiccant is applied to the crop. Avoid green or diseased seeds as they will not germinate properly in the lab and may hinder the diagnosis. Methods of collecting seeds can be from either hand collection, small vacuum for wind dispersed seeds, a sweep net for wild oats, or using a seed bag by placing a kochia plant in it and beating the bag on the ground to release the seeds.
1: Smollenbeck says mature, healthy seed samples increase the likelihood of obtaining accurate test results.
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8: I'm Colin Powers with a look at sports. Preseason action now underway for the Swift Current Broncos. A couple of games on the long weekend. A 7-2 loss to the Saskatoon Blades at home on Friday. Then the Broncos picked up a 5-4 victory over the Moose Jaw Warriors on Saturday in Assiniboia. Brendan Rudolph had a hat trick for Swift Current in the victory. The Broncos visit Medicine Hat in their next preseason game on Friday. Then they'll host the Tigers on Saturday in Shaunavon. The regular season begins next Saturday. The Comp High School Colts football team opened the regular season in a big way, winning 44-22 over the Estevan Elects on Saturday night. Running back Jay Stolhansky-Dale, speaking on the postgame show of Country 94.1's Local Sports Live, credited quarterback Jamie Robertson with a strong performance in the win.
9: I think Jamie Robertson played a phenomenal game. He was making all the right reads, all the right throws, and without him, I don't know if we would have been as good in this game as we were today.
8: The Colts are back in action on Thursday as they play host to the Green Owl Griffins from Balgoni. The Edmonton Elks came back from an 18-7 halftime deficit to beat the Calgary Stampeders 38-28 and stay on top of the CFL's West Division standings. The other Labor Day matchup yesterday had the Toronto Argonauts beating the Hamilton Tiger Cats 37-22. The Saskatchewan Roughriders beat Winnipeg 32-26 in overtime in the Labor Day Classic back on Sunday, and they'll visit the Bombers on Saturday. A late comeback fell short for the Toronto Blue Jays in the 6-5 loss to the Athletics in Sacramento last night. The Jays rallying from a 4-run deficit to tie the game in the ninth before Jeff McNeil drove in the winning run on an infield single. Alejandro Kirk, Kaz Okamoto, and Andrés Giménez homered for the Jays, who face the A's again tonight. From local news to local sports, we're here for your updates. 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
1: Good morning, it's Eric Haddam taking a look at your five-day forecast. There is a yellow warning for rainfall in effect across the southwest. Today is going to see some showers, wind becoming northwest 30, gusting to 50 this morning, with a high of 16. Tonight, showers ending this evening, then clearing, wind west 20, gusting to 40, becoming light this evening, and a low of 9. Wednesday, sunny, wind southwest 20, gusting to 40, with a high of 23. Thursday, increasing cloudiness, with another high of 23. Friday, cloudy and a high of 15. And on Saturday, a mix of sun and cloud with a high of 14. 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
1: It's Hank Williams Jr. All my rowdy friends are coming over tonight on Country 94.1, Country 1490. Good morning, 6:42 here in the morning show. It's Chris with you, 11 in Smith Current, 10 in Shaunavon. Not presently raining, but certainly has throughout the majority of the overnight and into the morning. And we'll see some more rain as the day continues along. Still a yellow warning in effect for rainfall. 16 degrees in Swift Current, the expected high on the day. 15 out in the Shaunavon area, so we will be seeing some cooler temperatures on the day before it starts to warm up a little bit come Wednesday. All those details are coming up in your five-day forecast in just a few moments' time, so stay tuned for that. This Friday, September the 11th, celebrating 5 years together, Dory's House is presenting the Dory's Days Barbecue. It's a great time to just come out, meet some wonderful people, ask questions about Dory's House, and just celebrate the simple fact that it's been 5 solid years of Dory's Days for the barbecue party. Lots of great time. They invite you September 11th through from 3 until 6 p.m. in the backyard. They're going to have hot dogs, burgers, and there will be some vegetarian options as well. And it's a free come-and-go event for the public as a way to celebrate and say thank you. So do mark it on the calendars and plan to attend and celebrate along with the folks at Dory's House this Friday, September the 11th.
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1: Good morning, it's Eric Haddam taking a look at your five-day forecast. There is a yellow warning for rainfall in effect across the southwest. Today is going to see some showers, wind becoming northwest 30, gusting to 50 this morning, with a high of 16. Tonight, showers ending this evening, then clearing, wind west 20, gusting to 40, becoming light this evening, and a low of 9. Wednesday, sunny, wind southwest 20, gusting to 40, with a high of 23. Thursday, increasing cloudiness, with another high of 23. Friday, cloudy and a high of 15. And on Saturday, a mix of sun and cloud with a high of 14. 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
2: Boss hits that make you late every morning. 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

0: Owen Railing and Love, Hate, Love on Country 94.1, Country 1490. My name is Chris. Appreciate you tuning in with me here in the morning show, powered by Canadian Tire. 6:52 right now. Rain currently here in Swift Current as well, out in the Shaunavon area. 10 degrees is the temperature. 11 in Swift Current and hitting highs of 16 and 15 respectively today. A yellow warning for rainfall is currently in effect, although Environment Canada does say that it is going to dissipate a little bit as the day continues along. All those details, you can get them at the top of the hour with your information update, news, weather, and sports, all coming up in just a tick. On the way after 7 o'clock, we're going to do some celebrating birthdays, anniversaries, coming up at 7:40. So if you know somebody celebrating, get the details to us so we can celebrate too. 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
2: A new book from Swift Current artist Bill Philpott tells the story of his career in art, struggles with schizophrenia, and his faith. And a Regina-based writer is looking forward to taking center stage at the first Write Out Loud, the 2026-27 season. 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
3: Harvest is a good time to pay attention to what's been happening in your field throughout the growing season. Identifying potential herbicide-resistant weed issues is important. Crop Extension intern Roy Smolenbeck says collecting quality samples is an important first step when testing weeds for herbicide resistance.
4: These weed seeds need to be collected at maturity and before a desiccant is applied to the crop. Avoid green or diseased seeds as they will not germinate properly in the lab and may hinder the diagnosis. Methods of collecting seeds can be from either hand collection, small vacuum for wind dispersed seeds, a sweep net for wild oats, or using a seed bag by placing a kochia plant in it and beating the bag on the ground to release the seeds. The lab requires a minimum of 2,000 seeds for each herbicide group tested. For wild oats, this amount is one large coffee can. And for smaller seeds, such as wild mustard, this amount is one small hot chocolate canful.
3: For Golden West, I'm Glendale Allen Voss.
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1: Good morning. I'm Eric Haddam. The foam party and inflatable battle dome were major attractions during the center's hottest night of the year. Kids lined up for the battle dome and for the ever-popular foam pit. Lana Kettler says the event kept youth moving throughout the evening.
2: Yeah, that was basically the whole goal of the event, was to get as many kids involved as we possibly could. And just about every kid that comes through the center was involved last night.
1: The event was focused on giving youth served by the center a fun night and is not associated with coldest night of the year. A new book from Swift Current artist Bill Philpott tells the story of his career in art, struggles with schizophrenia, and his Christian faith. Philpott says his faith helped him through some of the most difficult periods of his life.
3: Even though sometimes it's hard and sometimes it falls apart and we crash and burn, ultimately God is there to help us overcome.
1: He hopes readers take away a message of hope, saying that even when life falls apart, faith is there to help people overcome. Oh, Winnie, You're Mad, Madly in Love with Me is available on Amazon. A Regina-based writer is looking forward to taking center stage at the first Write Out Loud of the 2026-27 season. Iron Tushabe, a Ugandan-Canadian author and journalist, talks about the novel she'll be sharing.
4: I'm going to be reading from my novel and talking about the process of writing it. It is called Everything is Fine Here. It is set in Uganda and it follows a teenage girl, which is, it's about two sisters, but it's both from the point of the younger sister, whose older sister happens to be gay.
1: Write Out Loud will be held on September 16th, with doors opening at 6:30 and the presentation kicking off at 7. The Southwest Literacy Committee is encouraging families to make reading a part of their everyday routines during International Literacy Week. Bula Ghosh, a committee board member, says that literacy simply being more common than not isn't enough.
5: At 90% being able to read is good, but we need to work more on it.
1: The committee is working to support functional literacy, meaning people can not only read a prescription or other instructions, but can understand what they mean. And farmers are being reminded that harvest is a good opportunity to identify weeds that may have survived in-crop herbicide applications. Crop Extension intern Roy Smollenbeck says there's a chance some of these weed seeds will be carrying herbicide resistance.
6: As harvest begins, you will start noticing the weeds that have grown throughout the year and are now maturing. If you have not changed your herbicide plan and weed management strategy, there's a chance some of these weed seeds will be carrying herbicide resistance. Common weeds that have developed herbicide resistant include wild oats, green foxtail, kochia, wild mustard, and shepherd's purse.
1: Farmers are encouraged to collect suspect weed seeds this fall if they want to determine whether herbicide resistance is present, and send them away for testing to facilities like the Crop Protection Lab in Regina.
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7: I'm Colin Powers with a look at sports. Preseason action is now underway for the Swift Current Broncos. After a 7-2 loss to the Saskatoon Blades at home on Friday, the Broncos picked up a 5-4 victory over the Moose Jaw Warriors on Saturday in Assiniboia. Brendan Rudolph had a hat-trick for Swift Current in the victory. The Broncos visit Medicine Hat in their next preseason game on Friday, then host the Tigers on Saturday in Shaunavon. It was Saturday Night Lights for the Swift Current Comp High School Colts football team as they cruised their way to a 44-22 victory over the Estevan Elects. Jay Stolhansky-Dale scored multiple touchdowns on the night as the Colts consistently found ways to move the ball offensively. Speaking on the postgame show of Country 94.1's Local Sports Live, he credited the offensive line for creating opportunities.
8: O-line firing off the ball is a big role in that. Looking downfield, for those linemen climbing up, taking linebackers, creating space.
7: The Colts will have little time to celebrate their opening victory with the Greenall Griffins scheduled to visit Swift-Kern on Thursday. The Edmonton Elks came back from an 18-7 halftime deficit to beat the Calgary Stampeders 38-28 and stay on top of the CFL's West Division standings. The other Labor Day matchup yesterday had the Toronto Argonauts beating the Hamilton Tiger Cats 37-22. The Saskatchewan Roughriders beat Winnipeg 32-26 in overtime in the Labor Day Classic on Sunday, and they'll visit the Bombers again on Saturday. A late comeback fell short for the Toronto Blue Jays in the 6-5 loss to the Athletics in Sacramento last night. The Jays rallied from a 4-run deficit to tie the game in the ninth inning before Jeff McNeil drove in the winning run on an infield single. Alejandro Kirk, Kaz Okamoto, and Andres Jimenez homered for the Jays, who face the A's again tonight. If something's happening in your community, from breaking news to big game scores, tell us first. Call 306-773-NEWS or click Submit News on Swift Current Online.
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1: Good morning, it's Eric Adam. Take a look at your five-day forecast. There is a yellow warning for rainfall in effect across the southwest. Today is going to see showers, wind becoming northwest 30, gusting to 50 this morning with a high of 16. Tonight, showers ending this evening, then clearing. Wind west 20, gusting to 40, becoming light this evening, and a low of 9. Wednesday, sunny, wind southwest 20, gusting to 40, with a high of 23. Thursday, increasing cloudiness with another high of 23. Friday, cloudy and a high of 15. And on Saturday, a mix of sun and cloud with a high of 14. 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

0: Sleepless in a Hotel Room, Luke Combs, is on Country 94.1, Country 1490. Good morning. It's Chris with you here in the morning show, powered by Canadian Tire. 7:09 right now as we mosey along. 11 in Swift Current, 10 in Shawnee. The rain has presently stopped, at least in the Swift Current area it has, for now. That's not to say that it won't continue. There is still a yellow warning for rainfall in effect, so we could still see some more forthcoming as the day rolls along into the evening. Likely to see a little bit more rain also, with temperatures dropping down to 9 in Swift, 7 in the Shawnee area before it starts to warm up a little bit come Wednesday and Thursday. All those details are coming up in your 5-day forecast in just a few moments' time. But big congratulations to the Swift Current Comp Colts football team. Hard battled on Saturday as they were taking on the Estevan Elects. And you know what? It was a little bit of a runaway right from the start as the Colts absolutely, well, they quite frankly, dominated Estevan by a final of 44-22. Got a chance to get some of the secondary in there as well, too, and give them a shot to see how they did. But a great game, of course, was on Local Sports Live, presented by Jeremy Patzer, Member of Parliament, on Country 94.1. It was fun to call that game alongside my good buddy Andrew McCormack. He was on the call along with me, but that's not the only game we're going to be having on Local Sports Live for the Colts. We have got actually their next game against the Greenall Griffins coming up on September the 10th. Thursday, September the 10th, I believe. So 6:45 game time for that one. And of course, you're going to be able to catch all of that action on Local Sports Live, presented by Jeremy Patzer, Member of Parliament. So the game time will be at 7. Our pregame show will be starting at 6:45. You can catch all the action on Country 94.1 as well, too. 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
4: Good morning, it's Eric Adam. Take a look at your 5-day forecast. There is a yellow warning for rainfall in effect across the southwest. Today is going to see showers, wind becoming northwest 30, gusting to 50 this morning, with a high of 16. Tonight, showers ending this evening, then clearing. Wind west 20, gusting to 40, becoming light this evening, and a low of 9. Wednesday, sunny, wind southwest 20, gusting to 40, with a high of 23. Thursday, increasing cloudiness with another high of 23. Friday, cloudy and a high of 15. And on Saturday, a mix of sun and cloud with a high of 14. 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

0: Getcha, coming courtesy of Matt Lang, is on Country 94.1, Country 1490. Taylor Swift's latest I Knew It, I Knew You, coming in just before. And it's Chris with you, rolling on through the morning show, powered by Canadian Tire. Got a temperature of 11 in Shotovan, same in Swift Current. Rain has stopped, at least for now, but there is still a chance we could see some more of the wet stuff coming up as the morning and afternoon rolls along. There's a yellow warning for rainfall still in effect. Highs of 16 and 15 happening respectively today before it starts to warm up a little bit on Wednesday. Details, of course, coming at the bottom of the hour. Your information update, news, weather, and sports with Eric Adam and Colin Powers is all coming up in just a few moments' time. So stay tuned for that. Well, Canada-U.S. trade war got a little bit more expensive. As of midnight, I guess it would be tonight, or midnight last night, I guess it was. Early this morning, Canada's retaliatory tariffs on American goods officially kicked in and cover about $27.6 billion worth of U.S. products. And I mean, the categories are super broad. Steel, dairy, appliances, farm equipment, electronics, furniture, clothing. I mean, it's a whole lot of stuff that, you know, eventually will find its way into Canadian stores as it is. Tariffs go anywhere between 15 and 50% depending on the product. Ottawa says it's going to match the U.S. tariffs dollar for dollar and rate for rate because, of course, Ottawa does. So if you're thinking, what does this mean for me? It's a great question. That's kind of the million-dollar question, or I guess depending on what you're buying, the 50% or more than it used to be question. The whole hope and thought process, I mean, this is, it's getting ridiculous. Like, this trade yip-yap is just getting wild. But the hope is that the tariffs put pressure back on the U.S. to get negotiations moving again, and we can start to see some progress there. But for now, I mean, honestly, at this point, it's just like two angry brothers with Canada and the U.S. basically standing across the border going, oh, yeah? Well, how about you pay more?
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2: The Centre is hoping its hottest night of the year becomes an annual event after a strong response from local youth. And Swift Current artist Bill Philpott is sharing his life story in a newly released book. 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
1: Good morning. I'm Eric Haddam. The Center is hoping its hottest night of the year becomes an annual event after a strong response from local youth. Lana Kettler says the kids themselves are already asking whether it will return.
2: And we were talking with them, and by the sounds of it, there are rumors that there will be another hottest night of the year.
1: The event was supported by Grassland Events Rentals, Frosty Bean, and Triways, along with support from downtown neighbors. Swift Current artist Bill Philpott is sharing his life story in a newly released book. Oh, Winnie, You're Mad, Madly in Love with Me details his journey from a successful career in art through struggles with schizophrenia and bipolar disorder before finding love and returning to the art world. Philpott says the book is ultimately a story about overcoming adversity, faith, and love.
3: You can have all the success in the world, but if you don't have love, you don't have much going on.
1: The book is currently available on Amazon. An applauded novel by a Ugandan-born writer will be the focus of the first Write Out Loud of the season on September 16th at the Lyric Theater. Regina's Irene Tushabe shares that her book, Everything is Fine Here, is about Uganda's laws oppressing queer people and the resistance against those laws.
4: This is my first novel, but I have written several short stories and creative nonfiction. I started my writing as a journalist and transitioned slowly to doing this kind of more creative writing.
1: Tushabe says the book is a creative work of nonfiction that was published in 2024. Southwest Saskatchewan is marking International Literacy Week through September 12th, with the Southwest Literacy Committee highlighting the importance of literacy at every age. Bula Ghosh with the Southwest Literacy Committee says literacy is about much more than simply reading.
5: Literacy is a fundamental human right for all, like I tell you every year, I think. And functional literacy is key to empowerment, well-being, and civic participation in today's digital world.
1: The committee will be unveiling a new story trail this week. And harvest is a good time to pay attention to what's been happening in your field throughout the growing season. Identifying potential herbicide-resistant weed issues is important. Crop Extension intern Roy Smollenbeck says collecting quality samples is an important first step when testing weeds for herbicide resistance.
6: These weed seeds need to be collected at maturity and before a desiccant is applied to the crop. Avoid green or diseased seeds as they will not germinate properly in the lab and may hinder the diagnosis. Methods of collecting seeds can be from either hand collection, small vacuum for wind dispersed seeds, a sweep net for wild oats, or using a seed bag by placing a kochia plant in it and beating the bag on the ground to release the seeds.
1: Smollenbeck says mature, healthy seed samples increase the likelihood of obtaining accurate test results.
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8: I'm Colin Powers with a look at sports. Preseason action now underway for the Swift Current Broncos. A couple of games on the long weekend. A 7-2 loss to the Saskatoon Blades at home on Friday. Then the Broncos picked up a 5-4 victory over the Moose Jaw Warriors on Saturday in Assiniboia. Brendan Rudolph had a hat trick for Swift Current in the victory. The Broncos visit Medicine Hat in their next preseason game on Friday. Then they'll host the Tigers on Saturday in Shaunavon. The regular season begins next Saturday. The Comp High School Colts football team opened the regular season in a big way, winning 44-22 over the Estevan Elects on Saturday night. Running back Jay Stolhansky-Dale, speaking on the postgame show of Country 94.1's Local Sports Live, credited quarterback Jamie Robertson with a strong performance in the win.
9: I think Jamie Robertson played a phenomenal game. He was making all the right reads, all the right throws, and without him, I don't know if we would have been as good in this game as we were today.
8: The Colts are back in action on Thursday as they play host to the Green Oak Griffins from Balgonie. The Edmonton Elks came back from an 18-7 halftime deficit to beat the Calgary Stampeders 38-28 and stay on top of the CFL's West Division standings. The other Labor Day matchup yesterday had the Toronto Argonauts beating the Hamilton Tiger Cats 37-22. The Saskatchewan Roughriders beat Winnipeg 32-26 in overtime in the Labor Day Classic back on Sunday, and they'll visit the Bombers on Saturday. A late comeback fell short for the Toronto Blue Jays in the 6-5 loss to the Athletics in Sacramento last night. The Jays rallying from a 4-run deficit to tie the game in the ninth before Jeff McNeil drove in the winning run on an infield single. Alejandro Kirk, Kaz Okamoto, and Andrés Giménez homered for the Jays, who face the A's again tonight. From local news to local sports, we're here for your updates. 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
1: Good morning, it's Eric Haddam taking a look at your five-day forecast. There is a yellow warning for rainfall in effect across the southwest. Today is going to see some showers, wind becoming northwest 30, gusting to 50 this morning, with a high of 16. Tonight, showers ending this evening, then clearing, wind west 20, gusting to 40, becoming light this evening, and a low of 9. Wednesday, sunny, wind southwest 20, gusting to 40, with a high of 23. Thursday, increasing cloudiness, with another high of 23. Friday, cloudy and a high of 15. And on Saturday, a mix of sun and cloud with a high of 14. 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
10: Thank you very much, Eric. 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Birthdays and anniversaries are coming up shortly. 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We'll let you know who's celebrating after music from Shaboozy. 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

And the latest from Jelly Roll, Hands Up on Country 94.1, Country 1490. Good morning. It is Chris along with you here in the morning show, powered by Canadian.

0: Those are the other celebrities celebrating. Having a look-see now at the local celebs, the ones that matter the most. Celebrating today is Sheila Sparks, 56 years old. Happy 56th birthday to the best mom and grandma we could ever ask for. Hope you have a great day. We love you from Jen, Zayden, and Kinsley. Jackie Greenwood is celebrating a birthday today. Happy birthday, Jackie. Hope you have a fantastic day and a wonderful year ahead full of happy times from Stan and Shirley. Allison Green is celebrating birthday number 16. Happy sweet 16th birthday to Allison. Our sweet girl is now 16. Have a fantastic day with love from Grandma and Grandpa, Auntie Melissa, Uncle Dean, Jocelyn, Uncle Cam, Candace, Peyton, Emily, Mom and Dad, Leo, and Gizmo. Russ is celebrating birthday number 8 today. Happy 8th birthday, Russ. Have the best day with love from Mom, Dad, and Sadie. And Devin Dick, celebrating birthday 45. Happy birthday, Devin, from the D&D Boys. Those are your local celebrities that are celebrating birthdays and anniversaries. And a big congratulations goes out to our birthday of the day winner, 56 years old today, Sheila Sparks. Congrats. You've earned yourself a gift certificate to the Pioneer Co-op Bakery. Remember to let us know who is celebrating birthdays and anniversaries every Monday to Friday so we can celebrate too. Give us a call at 306-773-0941. Text the details to us on the Full Line Ag text line or head on over to Swift Current Online and click the greeting zone.
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3: Good morning, it's Eric Haddam taking a look at your 5-day forecast. There is a yellow warning for rainfall in effect across the southwest. Today is going to see some showers, wind becoming northwest 30, gusting to 50 this morning, with a high of 16. Tonight, showers ending this evening, then clearing, wind west 20, gusting to 40, becoming light this evening, and a low of 9. Wednesday, sunny, wind southwest 20, gusting to 40, with a high of 23. Thursday, increasing cloudiness, with another high of 23. Friday, cloudy and a high of 15. And on Saturday, a mix of sun and cloud with a high of 14. 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

0: It's Cameron Whitcomb and the Kingdom of Fear on Country 94.1, Country 1490. It is Chris along with you here in the morning show, powered by Canadian Tire. Appreciate you tuning in with me this morning as we roll on through the day. No rain yet. It stopped this morning and hasn't returned, but still set to potentially fall. A yellow warning for rain is still in effect. You can get full details in your five-day forecast. Coming up at the top of the hour, your information update, news, weather, and sports, all right around the corner. Also, coming up after 8, we are going to be chatting with our friends from the Swift Current Broncos. A little bit of preseason action over the weekend, and of course, some more coming up this week as they gear up and get set for their home opener coming up on Saturday, September the 19th. Going to be great to get there, but we're not quite there yet. We'll chat with them just after 8 o'clock, plus our friends from Advanced 1A Truck Driving going to pop on by. Courses are going to be available to be taken, and we are going to be talking with them all about that after 8.
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2: Good morning. I'm Eric Haddam. The foam party and inflatable battle dome were major attractions during the center's hottest night of the year. Kids lined up for the battle dome and for the ever-popular foam pit. Lana Kettler says the event kept youth moving throughout the evening.
3: Yeah, that was basically the whole goal of the event, was to get as many kids involved as we possibly could. And just about every kid that comes through the center was involved last night.
2: The event was focused on giving youth served by the center a fun night and is not associated with coldest night of the year. A new book from Swift Current artist Bill Philpott tells the story of his career in art, struggles with schizophrenia, and his Christian faith. Philpott says his faith helped him through some of the most difficult periods of his life.
4: Even though sometimes it's hard and sometimes it falls apart and we crash and burn, ultimately God is there to help us overcome.
2: He hopes readers take away a message of hope, saying that even when life falls apart, faith is there to help people overcome. Oh, Winnie, You're Mad, Madly in Love with Me is available on Amazon. A Regina-based writer is looking forward to taking center stage at the first Write Out Loud of the 2026-27 season. Irene Tushabe, a Ugandan-Canadian author and journalist, talks about the novel she'll be sharing.
5: I'm going to be reading from my novel and talking about the process of writing it. It is called Everything is Fine Here. It is set in Uganda and it follows a teenage girl, which means it's about two sisters, but it's both from the point of the younger sister, whose older sister happens to be gay.
2: Write Out Loud will be held on September 16th, with doors opening at 6:30 and the presentation kicking off at 7. The Southwest Literacy Committee is encouraging families to make reading a part of their everyday routines during International Literacy Week. Bula Ghosh, a committee board member, says that literacy simply being more common than not isn't enough.
6: At 90% being able to read is good, but we need to work more on it.
2: The committee is working to support functional literacy, meaning people can not only read a prescription or other instructions, but can understand what they mean. And farmers are being reminded that harvest is a good opportunity to identify weeds that may have survived in-crop herbicide applications. Crop Extension intern Roy Smollenbeck says there's a chance some of these weed seeds will be carrying herbicide resistance.
7: As harvest begins, you will start noticing the weeds that have grown throughout the year and are now maturing. If you have not changed your herbicide plan and weed management strategy, there's a chance some of these weed seeds will be carrying herbicide resistance. Common weeds that have developed herbicide resistant include wild oats, green foxtail, kochia, wild mustard, and shepherd's purse.
2: Farmers are encouraged to collect suspect weed seeds this fall if they want to determine whether herbicide resistance is present, and send them away for testing to facilities like the Crop Protection Lab in Regina.
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8: I'm Colin Powers with a look at sports. Preseason action is now underway for the Swift Current Broncos. After a 7-2 loss to the Saskatoon Blades at home on Friday, the Broncos picked up a 5-4 victory over the Moose Jaw Warriors on Saturday in Assiniboia. Brendan Rudolph had a hat trick for Swift Current in the victory. The Broncos visit Medicine Hat in their next preseason game on Friday, then host the Tigers on Saturday in Shaunavon. It was Saturday night lights for the Swift Current Comp High School Colts football team as they cruised their way to a 44-22 victory over the Estevan Elects. Jay Stolhansky-Dale scored multiple touchdowns on the night as the Colts consistently found ways to move the ball offensively. Speaking on the postgame show of Country 94.1's Local Sports Live, he credited the offensive line for creating opportunities.
9: O-line firing off the ball is a big role in that. Looking downfield, for those linemen climbing up, taking linebackers, creating space.
8: The Colts will have little time to celebrate their opening victory with the Greenall Griffins scheduled to visit Swift-Kern on Thursday. The Edmonton Elks came back from an 18-7 halftime deficit to beat the Calgary Stampeders 38-28 and stay on top of the CFL's West Division standings. The other Labor Day matchup yesterday had the Toronto Argonauts beating the Hamilton Tiger Cats 37-22. The Saskatchewan Roughriders beat Winnipeg 32-26 in overtime in the Labor Day Classic on Sunday, and they'll visit the Bombers again on Saturday. A late comeback fell short for the Toronto Blue Jays in the 6-5 loss to the Athletics in Sacramento last night. The Jays rallying from a 4-run deficit to tie the game in the ninth inning before Jeff McNeil drove in the winning run on an infield single. Alejandro Kirk, Kaz Okamoto, and Andres Jimenez homered for the Jays, who face the A's again tonight. If something's happening in your community, from breaking news to big game scores, tell us first. Call 306-773-NEWS or click Submit News on Swift Current Online.
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2: Good morning, it's Eric Adam. Take a look at your five-day forecast. There is a yellow warning for rainfall in effect across the southwest. Today is going to see showers, wind becoming northwest 30, gusting to 50 this morning, with a high of 16. Tonight, showers ending this evening, then clearing. Wind west 20, gusting to 40, becoming light this evening, and a low of 9. Wednesday, sunny, wind southwest 20, gusting to 40, with a high of 23. Thursday, increasing cloudiness with another high of 23. Friday, cloudy and a high of 15. And on Saturday, a mix of sun and cloud with a high of 14. 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

0: got the latest from Jackson Dean, Heavens to Betsy, on Country 94.1, Country 1490. Hello and good morning. It is Chris along with you here in the morning show, powered by Canadian Tire. Appreciate you tuning in with me this morning. 11 degrees right now here in Swift Current. Shotovan sitting the same, warming up to 16 and 15 respectively. And chance could see some more rain as the day continues along. Good old rain in the forecast with a yellow warning for rainfall still in effect. It's not going anywhere yet. So there is a good chance rain will be coming as the day rolls along, but will dissipate the further we go into it. All those details, of course, you can get them by checking out the Canada West Harvest Center local weather page on Swift Current Online. And just for note, too, if you are cruising, heading to work this morning, and you live on the south side and you got to go across down 2nd Avenue Southeast, that intersection there right across from the daycare by the co-op where they've got that work that they're doing in there, drive like 5 kilometers because with all the rain, there are literal craters of dirt in there. It is a, you know, the sign might show some bumps. That does nothing for how deep those things are. So definitely be careful if you are driving to work down 2nd Avenue Southeast by the co-op and the daycare there. Again, like massive dirt craters in there. They'll do some damage if you hit it going a good kick. Anyway, 5-day forecast details, you can get them in just a few moments in your 5-dayer. But one more race of the season is coming up for the Swift Current Stock Car Association, September 18th and the 19th. They're getting ready to hit the dirt track one more time to help close out a fun year that has happened. Going to be lots of fun. As always, they invite you to arrive early. Tickets, you can get them at the door. 5 and under, get in for absolutely free. 6 to 14, only $5. And 15 plus can grab tickets for $15. You know, we love seeing stock cars come out each and every year. And, you know, they're kind of the last kick of summer before things really start to take a turn. So before we get there and before it starts to get a little bit cooler, enjoy one more race day. Now, of course, unfortunately, if it does rain, there are replacement rainout dates, October 2nd, 3rd, and 4th, but it's not there yet. We've still got good potential weather expected for the last race day of the year. September 18th and 19th, the Swift Current Stock Car Association hitting the dirt track, so keep your calendars marked.
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4: Good morning, it's Eric Adam. Taking a look at your 5-day forecast. There is a yellow warning for rainfall in effect across the southwest. Today is going to see showers, wind becoming northwest 30, gusting to 50 this morning with a high of 16. Tonight, showers ending this evening, then clearing. Wind west 20, gusting to 40, becoming light this evening, and a low of 9. Wednesday, sunny, wind southwest 20, gusting to 40, with a high of 23. Thursday, increasing cloudiness with another high of 23. Friday, cloudy and a high of 15. And on Saturday, a mix of sun and cloud with a high of 14. For local news, weather, and sports anytime, or to stream local radio anywhere, make sure you're checking out SwiftCurrentOnline.com or downloading your Swift Current Online app.
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0: Dean Brody, A Man Without a Woman, on Country 94.1, Country 1490. Good morning. It is Chris with you here with the morning show, powered by Canadian Tire. Appreciate you tuning in with me this morning. Downtown Swift Current sitting at 11 degrees. Shotovan also the same, sitting at 11 and continuing on to warm to about 16 or 15 degrees. It's going to be a little bit warmer out, but it's not going to get much nicer than it is right now. Cloud covered pretty much the entirety of the day. Breeze and a chance of rain. You can get all the details coming to the bottom of the hour in your information update. But I want to say a big good morning this morning to three lovely little ladies heading off to school this morning, Delta, Kensington, and Ronnie. Hope you girls have an absolutely fantastic day at school today. Here's something I think worth thinking about as kids, you know, everyone's heading back to school since that's the topic right now. Food Allergy Canada put out an article calling on every province to make it mandatory for schools to have EpiPens or EpiPen-like devices available for emergencies. As it stands right now, Alberta is the only province where that's actually required by law. And I mean, they've got pretty compelling arguments and reasons to do so. About 25% of anaphylactic reactions that happen at school involve kids that didn't even know that they had a known history of a severe allergy. So it essentially came as a surprise. It's quite frightening, honestly. In Alberta, that's quite literally exactly what happened in May this past year. There was a six-year-old boy that unfortunately found out he had an allergy, but thankfully, this is in Edmonton, they had an EpiPen available and was able to ease the issue. Food Allergy Canada says having one on hand could quite literally be the difference between waiting for help and starting treatment immediately, and especially depending on the severity of the allergy. So an interesting thought. You know, what's your thoughts? Is that something that every province should implement, is the mandatory requirement and required by law to have EpiPens or devices like that available on hand? To me, it makes sense. You know, I'm fortunate that I don't have said allergies, but I know enough people and have friends with enough people that do. And when you come in contact with something like that, it can be a big difference maker between, you know, being able to breathe and not. So should it be a requirement? Let us know. Shoot us a text on the Full Line Ag text line with your thoughts. 306-773-0941.
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2: The Center is hoping its hottest night of the year becomes an annual event after a strong response from local youth. And Swift Current artist Bill Philpott is sharing his life story in a newly released book. 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

0: with current online news with Cowtown Kids Toy and Candy Store in Maple Creek, the largest independent toy store in Saskatchewan, with a huge collection of toys, puzzles, books, and candy.
1: Good morning. I'm Eric Haddam. The Centre is hoping its hottest night of the year becomes an annual event after a strong response from local youth. Lana Kettler says the kids themselves are already asking whether it will return.
2: And we were talking with them, and by the sounds of it, there are rumors that there will be another hottest night of the year.
1: The event was supported by Grassland Events Rentals, Frosty Bean, and Triways, along with support from downtown neighbors. Swift Current artist Bill Philpott is sharing his life story in a newly released book. Oh, Winnie, You're Mad, Madly in Love with Me details his journey from a successful career in art through struggles with schizophrenia and bipolar disorder before finding love and returning to the art world. Philpott says the book is ultimately a story about overcoming adversity, faith, and love.
3: You can have all the success in the world, but if you don't have love, you don't have much going on.
1: The book is currently available on Amazon. An applauded novel by a Ugandan-born writer will be the focus of the first Write Out Loud of the season on September 16th at the Lyric Theatre. Regina's Iron Tushabe shares that her book, Everything is Fine Here, is about Uganda's laws oppressing queer people and the resistance against those laws.
4: This is my first novel, but I have written several short stories and creative nonfiction. I started my writing as a journalist and transitioned slowly to doing this kind of more creative writing.
1: Tushabe says the book is a creative work of nonfiction that was published in 2024. Southwest Saskatchewan is marking International Literacy Week through September 12th, with the Southwest Literacy Committee highlighting the importance of literacy at every age. Bula Ghosh with the Southwest Literacy Committee says literacy is about much more than simply reading.
5: Literacy is a fundamental human right for all, like I tell you every year, I think. And functional literacy is key to empowerment, well-being, and civic participation in today's digital world.
1: The committee will be unveiling a new story trail this week. And harvest is a good time to pay attention to what's been happening in your field throughout the growing season. Identifying potential herbicide-resistant weed issues is important. Crop Extension intern Roy Smollenbeck says collecting quality samples is an important first step when testing weeds for herbicide resistance.
6: These weed seeds need to be collected at maturity and before a desiccant is applied to the crop. Avoid green or diseased seeds as they will not germinate properly in the lab and may hinder the diagnosis. Methods of collecting seeds can be from either hand collection, small vacuum for wind-dispersed seeds, a sweep net for wild oats, or using a seed bag by placing a kochia plant in it and beating the bag on the ground to release the seeds.
1: Smollenbeck says mature, healthy seed samples increase the likelihood of obtaining accurate test results.
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7: I'm Colin Powers with a look at sports. Preseason action now underway for the Swift Current Broncos. A couple of games on the long weekend. A 7-2 loss to the Saskatoon Blades at home on Friday. Then the Broncos picked up a 5-4 victory over the Moose Jaw Warriors on Saturday in Assiniboia. Brendan Rudolph had a hat trick for Swift Current in the victory. The Broncos visit Medicine Hat in their next preseason game on Friday. Then they'll host the Tigers on Saturday in Shaunavon. The regular season begins next Saturday. The Comp High School Colts football team opened the regular season in a big way, winning 44-22 over the Estevan Elects on Saturday night. Running back Jay Stolhansky-Dale, speaking on the postgame show of Country 94.1's Local Sports Live, credited quarterback Jamie Robertson with a strong performance in the win.
8: I think Jamie Robertson played a phenomenal game. He was making all the right reads, all the right throws, and without him, I don't know if we would have been as good in this game as we were today.
7: The Colts are back in action on Thursday as they play host to the Green Owl Griffins from Balgoni. The Edmonton Elks came back from an 18-7 halftime deficit to beat the Calgary Stampeders 38-28 and stay on top of the CFL's West Division standings. The other Labor Day matchup yesterday had the Toronto Argonauts beating the Hamilton Tiger Cats 37-22. The Saskatchewan Roughriders beat Winnipeg 32-26 in overtime in the Labor Day Classic back on Sunday, and they'll visit the Bombers on Saturday. A late comeback fell short for the Toronto Blue Jays in the 6-5 loss to the Athletics in Sacramento last night. The Jays rallying from a 4-run deficit to tie the game in the ninth before Jeff McNeil drove in the winning run on an infield single. Alejandro Kirk, Kaz Okamoto, and Andrés Giménez homered for the Jays, who face the A's again tonight. From local news to local sports, we're here for your updates. 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
1: Good morning, it's Eric Haddam taking a look at your five-day forecast. There is a yellow warning for rainfall in effect across the southwest. Today is going to see some showers, wind becoming northwest 30, gusting to 50 this morning, with a high of 16. Tonight, showers ending this evening, then clearing, wind west 20, gusting to 40, becoming light this evening, and a low of 9. Wednesday, sunny, wind southwest 20, gusting to 40, with a high of 23. Thursday, increasing cloudiness, with another high of 23. Friday, cloudy and a high of 15. And on Saturday, a mix of sun and cloud with a high of 14. Local news, local weather, local sports, and local radio can all be found on SwiftCurrentOnline.com.
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0: And Tilla Langley and Morgan Wallen, I Can't Love You Anymore on Country 94.1, Country 1490. Good morning. It is Chris along with you here in the morning show, powered by Canadian Tire. Thanks so much for tuning in with me today. 8:42 right now as we mosey on through. An 11-degree temperature here in Swift Current and Shaunavon as well, too. Still a yellow warning for rainfall. In effect, we could see some more rain as the day and morning continues along, but certainly going to be dissipating as the day moves through, and we get into nicer weather on Wednesday. All those details come up in just a few moments' time in your five-day forecast. Joining me this morning in the Country 94.1 Country 1490 Morning Show from Advanced 1A Truck Driver Training, the owner, Reg, is along with us. Good morning.
1: Good morning. How are you this morning?
0: Wonderful, Reg. How about yourself?
1: Oh, as good as can be expected, I think.
0: Excellent. So I guess let's start right off the hop with the basics. Tell us, what is Advanced 1A Truck Driver Training all about?
1: We offer the mandatory entry-level training for the truck driver training.
0: You're a popular person.
1: And of course, the phone goes off. Exactly.
0: Calling for training, obviously.
1: Yeah, good thing I've got that volume turned down a bit, I guess. But yeah, we're the only locally owned Class 1 training school in the Southwest. Brick and mortar base in Swift Current. Anything paid to us, the tuition, shall we say, stays local.
0: Fantastic. So, you know, if individuals are considering or thinking about this, you know, what are the first steps they need to take?
1: Need to get a driver's medical through their doctor. They got to take the written test for their learners through SGI and come see us. We'll get them in a truck and we'll get them trained.
0: Absolutely. Now, I do see the trucks all over the city, driving here, there, and everywhere, which is a good thing because there's obviously, you know, large interest because, you know, folks going for their Class 1A, what does that then allow them to do?
1: Pretty much anything they want.

0: You know, we're leading into harvest. There's a whole lot of grain hauling out there. They're looking for drivers.
1: Absolutely, yeah.
0: So what does training look like then? Somebody comes in and wants to take their class 1A. You know, what does that course look like?
1: Our course is 4 weeks, 8 to 5, Monday to Friday, except stats, of course. We don't work stat holidays. Every once in a while, we get held up by the weather. Saskatchewan winters can be interesting, to say the least. So, I mean, if it's not fit for us to be on the roads, we won't be out there. But then now we've got to make up that time sometime. It might be on a Saturday, might be in an evening. But we will make the time back as best as possible.
0: For sure. So then, Reg, if people are looking for more information or any more details on the program itself, or, you know, maybe have questions, how can they get a hold of you?
1: They can give us a call at 306-774-4557. They can email us at advanced1a@sastel.net. And we also have a website, advanced1atraining.ca.
0: Excellent. Reg, is there anything else that you wanted to add this morning?
1: I don't think so. I think that about covers it.
0: Fantastic. Well, we appreciate you taking the time and coming by the show this morning.
1: Thank you.
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7: Good morning, it's Eric Haddam taking a look at your five-day forecast. There is a yellow warning for rainfall in effect across the southwest. Today is going to see some showers, wind becoming northwest 30, gusting to 50 this morning, with a high of 16. Tonight, showers ending this evening, then clearing, wind west 20, gusting to 40, becoming light this evening, and a low of 9. Wednesday, sunny, wind southwest 20, gusting to 40, with a high of 23. Thursday, increasing cloudiness, with another high of 23. Friday, cloudy and a high of 15, and on Saturday, a mix of sun and cloud with a high of 14. 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

0: Tyler Joe Miller, Under the Influence on Country 94.1, Country 1490. My name is Chris. Appreciate you tuning in with me here in the morning show, powered by Canadian Tire. 8:56 right now as we roll on through into your information update. News, weather, and sports is all coming up in just a moment's time, so stay tuned for that. On the way after 9 o'clock, we're going to be chatting with folks all involved with Go Green Friday. It's coming up in a little over a week and change, so look forward to chatting with them, getting some more details on that on the way. Plus, a whole lot more. We're going to be chatting with our friend Hayden Michaels. He's going to swing by the show as well.
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0: 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Enjoy the season from the comfort of your very own Beachcomber hot tub.
1: Good morning. I'm Eric Haddam. The foam party and inflatable battle dome were major attractions during the center's hottest night of the year. Kids lined up for the battle dome and for the ever-popular foam pit. Lana Kettler says the event kept youth moving throughout the evening.
2: Yeah, that was basically the whole goal of the event, was to get as many kids involved as we possibly could. And just about every kid that comes through the center was involved last night.
1: The event was focused on giving youth served by the center a fun night and is not associated with coldest night of the year. A new book from Swift Current artist Bill Philpott tells the story of his career in art, struggles with schizophrenia, and his Christian faith. Philpott says his faith helped him through some of the most difficult periods of his life.
3: Even though sometimes it's hard and sometimes it falls apart and we crash and burn, ultimately God is there to help us overcome.
1: He hopes readers take away a message of hope, saying that even when life falls apart, faith is there to help people overcome. Oh, Winnie, You're Mad, Madly in Love with Me is available on Amazon. A Regina-based writer is looking forward to taking center stage at the first Write Out Loud of the 2026-27 season. Irene Tushabe, a Ugandan-Canadian author and journalist, talks about the novel she'll be sharing.
4: I'm going to be reading from my novel and talking about the process of writing it. It is called Everything is Fine Here. It is set in Uganda and it follows a teenage girl. It's about two sisters, but it goes from the point of the younger sister, whose older sister happens to be gay.
1: Write Out Loud will be held on September 16th, with doors opening at 6:30 and the presentation kicking off at 7. The Southwest Literacy Committee is encouraging families to make reading a part of their everyday routines during International Literacy Week. Bula Ghosh, a committee board member, says that literacy simply being more common than not isn't enough.
5: That 90% being able to read is good, but we need to work more on it.
1: The committee is working to support functional literacy, meaning people can not only read a prescription or other instructions, but can understand what they mean. And farmers are being reminded that harvest is a good opportunity to identify weeds that may have survived in-crop herbicide applications. Crop Extension intern Roy Smollenbeck says there's a chance some of these weed seeds will be carrying herbicide resistance.
6: As harvest begins, you will start noticing the weeds that have grown throughout the year and are now maturing. If you have not changed your herbicide plan and weed management strategy, there's a chance some of these weed seeds will be carrying herbicide resistance. Common weeds that have developed herbicide resistant include wild oats, green foxtail, kochia, wild mustard, and shepherd's purse.
1: Farmers are encouraged to collect suspect weed seeds this fall if they want to determine whether herbicide resistance is present, and send them away for testing to facilities like the Crop Protection Lab in Regina.
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8: I'm Colin Powers with a look at sports. Preseason action is now underway for the Swift Current Broncos. After a 7-2 loss to the Saskatoon Blades at home on Friday, the Broncos picked up a 5-4 victory over the Moose Jaw Warriors on Saturday in Assiniboia. Brendan Rudolph had a hat trick for Swift Current in the victory. The Broncos visit Medicine Hat in their next preseason game on Friday, then host the Tigers on Saturday in Shaunavon. It was Saturday night lights for the Swift Current Comp High School Colts football team as they cruised their way to a 44-22 victory over the Estevan Elects. Jay Stolhansky-Dale scored multiple touchdowns on the night as the Colts consistently found ways to move the ball offensively. Speaking on the postgame show of Country 94.1's Local Sports Live, he credited the offensive line for creating opportunities.
9: O-line firing off the ball is a big role in that. Looking downfield, for those linemen climbing up, taking linebackers, creating space.
8: The Colts will have little time to celebrate their opening victory with the Greenall Griffins scheduled to visit Swift-Kern on Thursday. The Edmonton Elks came back from an 18-7 halftime deficit to beat the Calgary Stampeders 38-28 and stay on top of the CFL's West Division standings. The other Labor Day matchup yesterday had the Toronto Argonauts beating the Hamilton Tiger Cats 37-22. The Saskatchewan Roughriders beat Winnipeg 32-26 in overtime in the Labor Day Classic on Sunday, and they'll visit the Bombers again on Saturday. A late comeback fell short for the Toronto Blue Jays in the 6-5 loss to the Athletics in Sacramento last night. The Jays rallying from a 4-run deficit to tie the game in the ninth inning before Jeff McNeil drove in the winning run on an infield single. Alejandro Kirk, Kaz Okamoto, and Andrés Giménez homered for the Jays, who face the A's again tonight. If something's happening in your community, from breaking news to big game scores, tell us first. Call 306-773-NEWS or click Submit News on Swift Current Online.
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1: Good morning, it's Eric Adam. Taking a look at your five-day forecast. There is a yellow warning for rainfall in effect across the southwest. Today is going to see showers, wind becoming northwest 30, gusting to 50 this morning, with a high of 16. Tonight, showers ending this evening, then clearing. Wind west 20, gusting to 40, becoming light this evening, and a low of 9. Wednesday, sunny, wind southwest 20, gusting to 40, with a high of 23. Thursday, increasing cloudiness with another high of 23. Friday, cloudy and a high of 15. And on Saturday, a mix of sun and cloud with a high of 14. 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

Tim Hicks, Whiskey Does on Country 94.1, Country 1490. Good morning. It is Chris along with you here in the morning show, powered by Canadian Tire. Appreciate you tuning in with me today. Earlier in the morning show, we were talking about Food Allergy Canada, which was calling on every province to make it mandatory for schools to have EpiPen-like devices. I wanted to know your thoughts. We got a message in on the Full Line Ag text line from Jamie saying that most definitely every school should have at least 4 EpiPens and Narcan in the school as well, too. Elementary schools as well, and it's something that should be funded by the government. Great thoughts, and I have to agree, the EpiPens should be something in all schools, because if they don't have one on there, especially when you're a younger kid, you maybe just don't know. The last thing you need to wait is to have to wait for an ambulance or something. Those precious seconds could mean a big difference. So we appreciate the thoughts on the Full Line Ag text line. If you have thoughts, share them with us. We'd love to hear it. Do you think EpiPens or those type devices should be mandatory in schools on all across the province as well, too, and across Canada? Again, only Alberta is the province right now that makes it mandatory. Nowhere else does. Russell Dickerson, his latest, Worth Your While, is on Country 94.1, Country 1490.

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0: Bursting to say something? 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
2: Good morning, it's Eric Adam. Taking a look at your five-day forecast. There is a yellow warning for rainfall in effect across the southwest. Today is going to see showers, wind becoming northwest 30, gusting to 50 this morning, with a high of 16. Tonight, showers ending this evening, then clearing. Wind west 20, gusting to 40, becoming light this evening, and a low of 9. Wednesday, sunny, wind southwest 20, gusting to 40, with a high of 23. Thursday, increasing cloudiness with another high of 23. Friday, cloudy and a high of 15. And on Saturday, a mix of sun and cloud with a high of 14. 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

Good Jeans from Tay Bay on Country 94.1, Country 1490. Good morning. It is Chris along with you here in the morning show, powered by Canadian Tire. Appreciate you tuning in with me today. 9:30 sitting in the show right now as we mosey along. Hayden Michael is going to pop by the show. We're celebrating a whole bunch of fun national holidays today. So we'll let you know what to celebrate along with us after Jordan Davis, I Ain't Saying, is on Country 94.1. Country.

0: Danielle Towns and the Sunshine's Free is on Country 94.1, Country 1490. Good morning. My name is Chris. Appreciate you tuning in with me here in the morning show, powered by Canadian Tire. 9:37 right now as we roll on through. Chance could see a little bit more rain as the day continues along, but you're not going to see any sunshine. It's a cloud-covered day today, but Wednesday's looking a little bit different. Those details coming up in your five-day forecast in just a few moments' time. But joining me in studio at this time, one Mr. Hayden Michaels is along. Good morning, sir.
1: Good morning, Chris.
0: How is one Hayden Michaels doing this morning?
1: So on my way in, I saw a semi-truck from like 1980, an old Freightliner behind me. Mm-hmm. And there was a pronghorn that like ran up right on the edge of the road there. Ooh, yeah. I saw that old truck prove its brakes still work.
0: Yeah, it's like pronghorns and deer like to play a game of chicken that nobody else realizes they're playing.
1: I saw a theory online that like squirrels, deer, all these animals that love to run in traffic are just adrenaline junkies, and this is how they get their fix.
0: That's not a terrible notion.
1: Like they get to the other side and they're like, "Woo! Made it!
0: Did you guys see that? Wow!
1: Gary, that was sick!"
0: 2 days later, oh man, Gary's gone.
2: How'd he die? Like we all do, in the middle of the highway.
0: But he was sure giving her. All right, let's celebrate some holidays today. It's International Literacy Day.
1: Oh, that's an important one in our line of work.
0: Absolutely. Reading is always important.
1: Yes, yes, yes.
0: So when did you learn?
1: It's actually a funny story. I was in like, I think first
0: I thought
1: or second.
0: You were going to say, this weekend, you wouldn't believe it.
1: First or second grade, the teachers were like, we don't know if Hayden's ever going to pick up this whole reading thing. And my mom sat me down. She's like, these are the cards we're reading. I was like, okay, for like 5 minutes. She's like, 2 weeks, every day after school. And then I knew how to read.
0: No, that's okay. I learned my ABCs and 1, 2, 3s from Sesame Street.
1: Oh, nice.
0: Yeah, so that's kind of where I got that notion, and then it just kept going from there. So
1: that explains the whole Oscar the Grouch thing you have going.
0: You know what? Enough of you. I'm going to turn this chair into a garbage can, and then it can really be accurate.
1: And prove my point.
0: It's also Actors Day today.
1: Oh.
0: Celebrating actors in the community.
1: Just actors or actresses, or is that all one thing now?
0: I'm assuming it. I have no idea. It just says Actors Day, so I assume that encompasses everything. So.
1: Okay. I guess shout out to Eric, who's been in a few Dead Prairies production stuffs. There you go.
0: He has. I have too, you know.
1: Yeah, but nobody cares.
0: With my
1: about
0: props.
1: That. Yeah, nobody cares.
0: I act every day like I enjoy having your company. So
1: wow.
0: This is great. This is my day.
1: Wow, you're doing a great job. You should get an Emmy.
0: I thank you very much. And it's National Dog Walker Appreciation Day.
1: Like, you're supposed to appreciate the people who walk their dogs or people whose job is
0: dog
1: walker?
0: No, the dog walkers. Like, the people have, like, 6 dogs strapped to them and then are walking, which I've seen a few people like that, and I think to themselves, kudos to you.
1: That's a lot of doggy bags I have to carry around.
0: Absolutely it is. And if you don't have a garbage can near, you're just walking around just shaking garbage smack in your body.
1: Oh, yeah, yeah. No, you know, I do appreciate them because that's a lot to deal with.
0: It is, especially when the dogs, every one of them sees a squirrel at the same time. And they're all taken off.
1: And become a human kite.
0: And then they see Gary. Oh, there he is.
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11: Good morning, it's Eric Haddam taking a look at your five-day forecast. There is a yellow warning for rainfall in effect across the southwest. Today is going to see some showers, wind becoming northwest 30, gusting to 50 this morning, with a high of 16. Tonight, showers ending this evening, then clearing, wind west 20, gusting to 40, becoming light this evening, and a low of 9. Wednesday, sunny, wind southwest 20, gusting to 40, with a high of 23. Thursday, increasing cloudiness, with another high of 23. Friday, cloudy and a high of 15. And on Saturday, a mix of sun and cloud with a high of 14. 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

0: Alberta Bound from Paul Brandt is on Country 94.1, Country 1490. It is Chris along with you here in the morning show, powered by Canadian Tire. 9:53, getting set for your information update. News, weather, and sports with Eric Adam and Colin Powers coming up in just a few moments. Joining us this morning in the Country 94.1 Country 1490 morning show, we've got Dan from Innovation Federal Credit Union, Ashley from Stark and Marsh, and Martin from the City of Swift Current, all talking about Go Green Friday. Good morning, everyone.
1: Good morning.
2: Good morning.
0: And let's get right into it. Go Green Friday is coming up next Friday, September the 18th, correct?
1: You bet. Yeah.
0: So what iteration, what year are we in for Go Green Friday?
1: 17th.
0: That's believe crazy.

0: crazy.
1: It's crazy. Yeah, it just keeps coming around.
0: Absolutely. So, you know, for those that may be unfamiliar with it, because, I mean, there's newcomers coming into the city all the time that have maybe never heard of it before. Yeah. What is Go Green Friday?
1: Well, Go Green Friday is a day where we get together with the city of Swift Current and we work on projects throughout our community. So you might be planting trees or shrubs or beautifying existing spaces or flower beds throughout the city. So yeah, it's going to be next Friday, September 18th. And to make that all possible, we're looking for volunteers. So registration is available on our website, starkmarsh.com. And we're looking for people to register by September 15th, if possible. So there's a lot more information on there as well.
0: Absolutely. Now, Martin, with the registering, of course, you're selecting what time you want to go, morning or afternoon. What kind of projects do you guys have that you're looking at this year?
2: So this year we have a large project happening north of the highway, and there's going to be a large amount of tree and shrub planting there. Again, we're going to be returning to some older areas such as Riverside Park, Elmwood Park, Kinetic Park, and we're going to do some tree planting, and then we're returning to some other projects that we've done in previous years to do maintenance such as mulching, weeding and such.
0: Excellent. And then Dan, you know, talk a little bit about you know, why innovation continues to be you know, a partner along with this Go Green initiative.
3: Yeah, we've always enjoyed and really appreciate being included in this initiative. Love working with Stark and Marsh in the city. It's a great way to, you know, to give back to the community. It's a great way for our staff to get out and enjoy the day and make this city even more beautiful than it is. I think the other thing that we get excited about is the barbecue that happens on the same day. So from 11:30 to 1 at Market Square, we're having a barbecue that allows those who volunteer to get a free lunch, but those you know, the public who are attending, if we would like them to do a donation toward the Community Mental Health Association. So that's, again, at lunchtime on the same day.
0: Perfect. And Ashley, this is, you know, with Go Green, it can be kind of a little bit, yes, you're doing a little bit of manual labor, of course, yeah. But, you know, it really truly is kind of a fun experience to get away with coworkers, with friends, just something to help beautify the community you live in.
1: Yeah, and you feel good about it, right? You're driving around over the years and you're kind of like, I helped with that. So you can be just a small part of a bigger piece of the picture, right, for years to come. So it's a great way to get out of the office, you know, shovel some dirt, mulch, whatever it is, with your colleagues or your friends or whatever. So it's always, yeah. So hopefully it's good weather and a great day.
0: Absolutely. Yeah. So then if anybody's looking for any more information, how to sign up, what does that look like?
1: Yeah, so all of that's available on our website, starkmarsh.com. The sign up, the volunteer shifts, the locations, all the nitty-gritty details.
0: Excellent. Yeah. Anything else you wanted to add this morning?
1: Thanks. We're just excited.
2: Yeah. It's a great opportunity to meet lots of people and to do some really good work around the city. Yeah.
0: Most definitely. Well, Dan, Ashley, Martin, we really do appreciate you guys taking the time and popping by the show this morning.
1: Thanks for having us.
2: Thank you.
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5: 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And Swift Current artist Bill Philpott is sharing his life story in a newly released book. 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
1: Good morning. I'm Eric Haddam. The Center is hoping its hottest night of the year becomes an annual event after a strong response from local youth. Lana Kettler says the kids themselves are already asking whether it will return.
2: And we were talking with them, and by the sounds of it, there are rumors that there will be another hottest night of the year.
1: The event was supported by Grassland Events Rentals, Frosty Bean, and Triways, along with support from downtown neighbors. Swift Current artist Bill Philpott is sharing his life story in a newly released book. Oh, Winnie, You're Mad, Madly in Love with Me details his journey from a successful career in art through struggles with schizophrenia and bipolar disorder before finding love and returning to the art world. Philpott says the book is ultimately a story about overcoming adversity, faith, and love.
3: You can have all the success in the world, but if you don't have love, you don't have much going on.
1: The book is currently available on Amazon. An applauded novel by a Ugandan-born writer will be the focus of the first Write Out Loud of the season on September 16th at the Lyric Theater. Regina's Irene Tushabe shares that her book, Everything is Fine Here, is about Uganda's laws oppressing queer people and the resistance against those laws.
4: This is my first novel, but I have written several short stories and creative nonfiction. I started my writing as a journalist and transitioned slowly to doing this kind of more creative writing.
1: Tushabe says the book is a creative work of nonfiction that was published in 2024. Southwest Saskatchewan is marking International Literacy Week through September 12th, with the Southwest Literacy Committee highlighting the importance of literacy at every age. Bula Ghosh with the Southwest Literacy Committee says literacy is about much more than simply reading.
5: Literacy is a fundamental human right for all, like I tell you every year, I think. And functional literacy is key to empowerment, well-being, and civic participation in today's digital world.
1: The committee will be unveiling a new story trail this week. And harvest is a good time to pay attention to what's been happening in your field throughout the growing season. Identifying potential herbicide-resistant weed issues is important. Crop Extension intern Roy Smollenbeck says collecting quality samples is an important first step when testing weeds for herbicide resistance.
6: These weed seeds need to be collected at maturity and before a desiccant is applied to the crop. Avoid green or diseased seeds as they will not germinate properly in the lab and may hinder the diagnosis. Methods of collecting seeds can be from either hand collection, small vacuum for wind dispersed seeds, a sweep net for wild oats, or using a seed bag by placing a kochia plant in it and beating the bag on the ground to release the seeds.
1: Smollenbeck says mature, healthy seed samples increase the likelihood of obtaining accurate test results.
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7: I'm Colin Powers with a look at sports. Preseason action now underway for the Swift Current Broncos. A couple of games on the long weekend. A 7-2 loss to the Saskatoon Blades at home on Friday. Then the Broncos picked up a 5-4 victory over the Moose Jaw Warriors on Saturday in Assiniboia. Brendan Rudolph had a hat trick for Swift Current in the victory. The Broncos visit Medicine Hat in their next preseason game on Friday. Then they'll host the Tigers on Saturday in Shaunavon. The regular season begins next Saturday. The Comp High School Colts football team opened the regular season in a big way, winning 44-22 over the Estevan Elects on Saturday night. Running back Jay Stolhansky-Dale, speaking on the postgame show of Country 94.1's Local Sports Live, credited quarterback Jamie Robertson with a strong performance in the win.
8: I think Jamie Robertson played a phenomenal game. He was making all the right reads, all the right throws, and without him, I don't know if we would have been as good in this game as we were today.
7: The Colts are back in action on Thursday as they play host to the Green Oak Griffins from Balgonie. The Edmonton Elks came back from an 18-7 halftime deficit to beat the Calgary Stampeders 38-28 and stay on top of the CFL's West Division standings. The other Labor Day matchup yesterday had the Toronto Argonauts beating the Hamilton Tiger Cats 37-22. The Saskatchewan Roughriders beat Winnipeg 32-26 in overtime in the Labor Day Classic back on Sunday, and they'll visit the Bombers on Saturday. A late comeback fell short for the Toronto Blue Jays in the 6-5 loss to the Athletics in Sacramento last night. The Jays rallying from a 4-run deficit to tie the game in the ninth before Jeff McNeil drove in the winning run on an infield single. Alejandro Kirk, Kaz Okamoto, and Andres Jimenez homered for the Jays, who face the A's again tonight. From local news to local sports, we're here for your updates. 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
1: Good morning, it's Eric Haddam taking a look at your five-day forecast. There is a yellow warning for rainfall in effect across the southwest. Today is going to see some showers, wind becoming northwest 30, gusting to 50 this morning, with a high of 16. Tonight, showers ending this evening, then clearing, wind west 20, gusting to 40, becoming light this evening, and a low of 9. Wednesday, sunny, wind southwest 20, gusting to 40, with a high of 23. Thursday, increasing cloudiness, with another high of 23. Friday, cloudy and a high of 15. And on Saturday, a mix of sun and cloud with a high of 14. 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
9: You're busy. 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

Yeah, that's the latest coming at you from Kelsey Kulick and Cut Him Loose on Country 94.1, Country 1490. Hello and good morning, 10:13 here in the morning show, powered by Canadian Tire. Appreciate you tuning in with me as we roll on through. This song originally written by a number of folks, including one of the Kentucky Headhunters, but was recorded by Tracy Byrd, released in 1998 as the very first single and title track from his album I'm From the Country. How did that song do? Well, it was number one in Canada, number three in the U.S. Here's Tracy Byrd, I'm From the Country. Country 94.1, Country 1490.

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10: Good morning, it's Eric Adam. Taking a look at your five-day forecast. There is a yellow warning for rainfall in effect across the southwest. Today is going to see showers, wind becoming northwest 30, gusting to 50 this morning, with a high of 16. Tonight, showers ending this evening, then clearing. Wind west 20, gusting to 40, becoming light this evening, and a low of 9. Wednesday, sunny, wind southwest 20, gusting to 40, with a high of 23. Thursday, increasing cloudiness with another high of 23. Friday, cloudy and a high of 15. And on Saturday, a mix of sun and cloud with a high of 14. 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

Dallas Smith and Fixer Upper on Country 94.1, Country 1490. Good morning. It is Chris along with you here with the morning show powered by Canadian Tire. Appreciate you tuning in with me this morning. 10:31 here in the show as we roll on through. The yellow warning for rain has ended. And, well, that's a good thing. That doesn't necessarily mean the rain is over, though. Still some showers are potential for the day as we roll through. Cloud coverage all day long, not likely to see any kind of sunshine. And potential in the overnight as well. Nicer weather on Wednesday and Thursday in both Swift Current and Shaunavon. Those details are all coming up shortly. Local Sports Live is something we love to do, presented by Jeremy Patzer, a member of Parliament. And yeah, it gets us an opportunity to broadcast some games that maybe wouldn't necessarily get the same kind of coverage had it not be part of our Local Sports Live broadcast. Some great high school sports action. We're going to touch base more on that coming up after music from Thelma and James. This is Alternate Ending on Country 94.1, Country 14.

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8: Good morning, it's Eric Haddam taking a look at your five-day forecast. There is a yellow warning for rainfall in effect across the southwest. Today is going to see some showers, wind becoming northwest 30, gusting to 50 this morning, with a high of 16. Tonight, showers ending this evening, then clearing, wind west 20, gusting to 40, becoming light this evening, and a low of 9. Wednesday, sunny, wind southwest 20, gusting to 40, with a high of 23. Thursday, increasing cloudiness, with another high of 23. Friday, cloudy and a high of 15, and on Saturday, a mix of sun and cloud with a high of 14. 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

That's the James Barker Band. It's working on Country 94.1, Country 1490. Hello and good morning. It is Chris along with you here in the morning show, powered by Canadian Tire. Appreciate you tuning in with me today. 10:50 right now as we get set for your information update, news, weather, and sports. All coming up in a few moments' time, so stay tuned for that. But this Friday, only 4 more days to go before we run into our final Taste of Summer charity barbecue presented by Lens Plumbing and Heating. We are thrilled to be able to be partnering up for our last barbecue with My City Care, a wonderful organization here in town. And we're happy to be able to make

0: sure that they get some good proceeds. How, of course, our Taste of Summer charity barbecue works. You come on down. You spend a minimum $10 donation. You're going to get yourself a burger, a drink, and a bag of chips. And 100% of all the proceeds received will be going to My City Care. Our presenting sponsor, Lens Plumbing and Heating, will be on hand as well, too, as they will be also taking monetary donations of any denomination to get an entry in to win a $2,000 Napoleon Barbecue Prize Package. And all donations received from those contest entries are going to be split evenly amongst all of our charities that we partnered with throughout the summer. So join us this Friday, 11:30 to 1 o'clock in front of the Innovation Federal Credit Union for our final Taste of Summer Charity Barbecue presented by Lens Plumbing and Heating.
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2: A new book from Swift Current artist Bill Philpott tells the story of his career in art, struggles with schizophrenia, and his faith. 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
2: Good morning. I'm Eric Haddam. The foam party and inflatable battle dome were major attractions during the center's hottest night of the year. Kids lined up for the battle dome and for the ever-popular foam pit. Lana Kettler says the event kept youth moving throughout the evening.
3: Yeah, that was basically the whole goal of the event, was to get as many kids involved as we possibly could. And just about every kid that comes through the center was involved last night.
2: The event was focused on giving youth served by the center a fun night and is not associated with coldest night of the year. A new book from Swift Current artist Bill Philpott tells the story of his career in art, struggles with schizophrenia, and his Christian faith. Philpott says his faith helped him through some of the most difficult periods of his life.
4: Even though sometimes it's hard and sometimes it falls apart and we crash and burn, ultimately God is there to help us overcome.
2: He hopes readers take away a message of hope, saying that even when life falls apart, faith is there to help people overcome. Oh, Winnie, You're Mad, Madly in Love with Me is available on Amazon. A Regina-based writer is looking forward to taking center stage at the first Write Out Loud of the 2026-27 season. Irene Tushabe, a Ugandan-Canadian author and journalist, talks about the novel she'll be sharing.
5: I'm going to be reading from my novel and talking about the process of writing it. It is called Everything is Fine Here. It is set in Uganda and it follows a teenage girl. It's about two sisters, but it's both from the point of the younger sister, whose older sister happens to be gay.
2: Write Out Loud will be held on September 16th, with doors opening at 6:30 and the presentation kicking off at 7. The Southwest Literacy Committee is encouraging families to make reading a part of their everyday routines during International Literacy Week. Bula Ghosh, a committee board member, says that literacy simply being more common than not isn't enough.
6: That 90% being able to read is good, but we need to work more on it.
2: The committee is working to support functional literacy, meaning people can not only read a prescription or other instructions, but can understand what they mean. And farmers are being reminded that harvest is a good opportunity to identify weeds that may have survived in-crop herbicide applications. Crop Extension intern Roy Smollenbeck says there's a chance some of these weed seeds will be carrying herbicide resistance.
7: As harvest begins, you will start noticing the weeds that have grown throughout the year and are now maturing. If you have not changed your herbicide plan and weed management strategy, there's a chance some of these weed seeds will be carrying herbicide resistance. Common weeds that have developed herbicide resistance include wild oats, green foxtail, kochia, wild mustard, and shepherd's purse.
2: Farmers are encouraged to collect suspect weed seeds this fall if they want to determine whether herbicide resistance is present, and send them away for testing to facilities like the Crop Protection Lab in Regina.
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8: I'm Colin Powers with a look at sports. Preseason action is now underway for the Swift Current Broncos. After a 7-2 loss to the Saskatoon Blades at home on Friday, the Broncos picked up a 5-4 victory over the Moose Jaw Warriors on Saturday in Assiniboia. Brendan Rudolph had a hat-trick for Swift Current in the victory. The Broncos visit Medicine Hat in their next preseason game on Friday, then host the Tigers on Saturday in Shaunavon. It was Saturday night lights for the Swift Current Comp High School Colts football team as they cruised their way to a 44-22 victory over the Estevan Elects. Jay Stolhansky-Dale scored multiple touchdowns on the night as the Colts consistently found ways to move the ball offensively. Speaking on the postgame show of Country 94.1's Local Sports Live, he credited the offensive line for creating opportunities.
9: O-line firing off the ball is a big role in that. Looking downfield, for those linemen climbing up, taking linebackers, creating space.
8: The Colts will have little time to celebrate their opening victory with the Greenall Griffins scheduled to visit Swift Current on Thursday. The Edmonton Elks came back from an 18-7 halftime deficit to beat the Calgary Stampeders 38-28 and stay on top of the CFL's West Division standings. The other Labor Day matchup yesterday had the Toronto Argonauts beating the Hamilton Tiger Cats 37-22. The Saskatchewan Roughriders beat Winnipeg 32-26 in overtime in the Labor Day Classic on Sunday, and they'll visit the Bombers again on Saturday. A late comeback fell short for the Toronto Blue Jays in the 6-5 loss to the Athletics in Sacramento last night. The Jays rallying from a 4-run deficit to tie the game in the ninth inning before Jeff McNeil drove in the winning run on an infield single. Alejandro Kirk, Kaz Okamoto, and Andres Jimenez homered for the Jays, who face the A's again tonight. If something's happening in your community, from breaking news to big game scores, tell us first. Call 306-773-NEWS or click Submit News on Swift Current Online.
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2: Good morning, it's Eric Adam. Taking a look at your five-day forecast. There is a yellow warning for rainfall in effect across the southwest. Today is going to see showers, wind becoming northwest 30, gusting to 50 this morning with a high of 16. Tonight, showers ending this evening, then clearing. Wind west 20, gusting to 40, becoming light this evening and a low of 9. Wednesday, sunny, wind southwest 20, gusting to 40 with a high of 23. Thursday, increasing cloudiness with another high of 23. Friday, cloudy and a high of 15. And on Saturday, a mix of sun and cloud with a high of 14. 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

That's High Valley's latest Fools on Country 94.1, Country 1490. My name is Chris. Appreciate you tuning in with me here on the morning show powered by Canadian Tire. This song back in 1993 was the debut single and lead single to Faith Hill's debut studio album, Take Me As I Am. A little wild one, number one on the charts. Here's Faith Hill on Country 94.1, Country 1490.

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7: Good morning, it's Eric Adam. Take a look at your five-day forecast. There is a yellow warning for rainfall in effect across the southwest. Today is going to see showers, wind becoming northwest 30, gusting to 50 this morning, with a high of 16. Tonight, showers ending this evening, then clearing. Wind west 20, gusting to 40, becoming light this evening, and a low of 9. Wednesday, sunny, wind southwest 20, gusting to 40, with a high of 23. Thursday, increasing cloudiness with another high of 23. Friday, cloudy and a high of 15. And on Saturday, a mix of sun and cloud with a high of 14. 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

0: as the Recklaws and Feels Like That on Country 94.1, Country 1490. Hello and good morning. It is Chris along with you here in the morning show, powered by Canadian Tire. Thank you so much for tuning in with me today. 11:30, the current time here in Swift Current, as we keep moseying along with the temperature that has basically not changed since 6 o'clock this morning. Still 11 degrees here in Swift Current. Shot up in the same 11, hitting highs of 16 and 15 respectively. A chance we could still see some more showers as the morning rolls along, but yet to be seen. Details, of course, coming in your five-day forecast in just a moment. But joining me in studio at this time, one Mr. Eric Haddam, our newsman extraordinaire from the mornings, is along with us. Good morning, sir.
1: Good morning. How are you?
0: I am good, and you apparently have something to celebrate today.
1: Yes, I do. On this date in 1966, The first episode of the original series of Star Trek was broadcast. So today, us Trekkies are celebrating the 60th anniversary of the franchise.
0: Okay, I know almost nothing about Star Trek. I'm going to sum up everything I know within about a 20-second time span.
1: Go for it.
0: There's someone named Captain Kirk.
1: Mm-hmm.
0: Spock.
1: Mm-hmm.
0: That means live long and prosper.
1: Yep.
0: And it's not Star Wars.
1: There you go.
0: There you go. You have my full knowledge of Star Trek all summed up into one.
1: And that's,
0: and Scotty beams people up or something like that.
1: There you go. And that's really all you need to know. But there's multiple different series and franchises and movies and all kinds of stuff.
0: Who's the guy that wears the Cyclops eyes?
1: Geordi LaForge is in The Next Generation, which was the sequel series to the original series.
0: Oh, that wasn't even the original series?
1: Nope.
0: Oh, man, I don't know what's going on. That's the best you're going to get out of me with Star Trek, though.
1: Fair enough. If you want to learn more about Star Trek or want to talk nerdy stuff, I'm your guy.
0: Nerds. Well, as long as it doesn't take place in the Andromeda Galaxy like Star Wars does, then we're good.
1: Fair enough. More like the Alpha Quadrant.
0: You didn't even know how to respond with that one.
1: I was thinking more like the Alpha Quadrant, but then I'm like, the Andromeda Galaxy is in Star Trek, so I couldn't remember off the top of my head.
0: Isn't that Battlestar Galactica? Dude, I don't even know. I'm making up stuff as I go. You've now got full knowledge, plus further on my space exploration with Star Trek.
1: What are we going to mishmash stuff like an R2-D2, that like the Dalek and all that stuff now?
0: You're literally speaking Spanish to me at this point.
1: Just means you need a little bit more edumacating then, eh?
0: There we go. Tim and the Glory Boys, If I Go Missing on Country 94.1, Country 1490.

0: Got lunch plans Friday, September 11th? 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
1: Cal, are you all dressed up in work clothes?
2: You look surprised.
1: Very surprised. I mean, you got the coveralls, boots, hat, gloves.
2: It's harvest season, straight guy. Wanted to get dressed for the part. Caltown has everything I need, too, to wear for the season.
1: Really? What are you going to harvest?
2: Remember that garden I planted?
1: You mean the garden that I planted for you?
2: Yeah, that's the one. I just want to look good while I watch you do all the work for me.
1: But I'm not dressed for gardening.
2: It's called harvesting, straight guy. Look, maybe you just need to get to Caltown. They have the jeans, the boots, the shirts, and the hats. They have everything you need.
1: Well, that is true.
2: And when you're working hard, you gotta make sure to stay hydrated. So bring a big drink of water. For me. I get thirsty watching you work.
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1: Cal, what happened to your garden? Everything is stripped bare.
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9: Good morning, it's Eric Haddam taking a look at your five-day forecast. There is a yellow warning for rainfall in effect across the southwest. Today is going to see some showers, wind becoming northwest 30, gusting to 50 this morning, with a high of 16. Tonight, showers ending this evening, then clearing, wind west 20, gusting to 40, becoming light this evening, and a low of 9. Wednesday, sunny, wind southwest 20, gusting to 40, with a high of 23. Thursday, increasing cloudiness, with another high of 23. Friday, cloudy and a high of 15. And on Saturday, a mix of sun and cloud with a high of 14. 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

at Somebody's Daughter, to Neil Towns on Country 94.1, Country 1490. My name is Chris. Appreciate you tuning in with me here on the show, powered by Canadian Tire, and that does things for myself. 11:48, and I'm all wrapped up, getting set to head on home for lunch, and hopefully you are about to go and do the same. Please do join us tomorrow morning in the show. We've got some folks popping on by. Tombstone Whiskey are going to swing on by the show. They got a couple of concerts set and ready at the Lyric Theater. Looking forward to chatting with them about those shows tomorrow and the morning show. And our friends from My City Care are coming by too to talk about the Taste of Summer Charity Barbecue, which is set and ready to take place this coming Friday, right out in front of the Innovation Federal Credit Union. All that, birthdays, anniversaries, so much more. We'll catch you tomorrow morning starting at 6 a.m. on the show. And as always, it's not goodbye, but we'll see you later.

0: later.
1: Harvest is a good time to pay attention to what's been happening in your field throughout the growing season. Identifying potential herbicide-resistant weed issues is important. Crop Extension intern Roy Smolenbach says collecting quality samples is an important first step when testing weeds for herbicide resistance.
2: These weed seeds need to be collected at maturity and before a desiccant is applied to the crop. Avoid green or diseased seeds as they will not germinate properly in the lab and may hinder the diagnosis. Methods of collecting seeds can be from either hand collection, small vacuum for wind dispersed seeds, a sweep net for wild oats, or using a seed bag by placing a kochia plant in it and beating the bag on the ground to release the seeds. The lab requires a minimum of 2,000 seeds for each herbicide group tested. For wild oats, this amount is one large coffee can. And for smaller seeds, such as wild mustard, this amount is one small hot chocolate canful.
1: For Golden West, I'm Glendalee Allen Voss.
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1: Good afternoon, I'm Hayden Michaels. A low-pressure system brought some widespread rain to the province over the weekend, including right here in the southwest. Environment and Climate Change Canada meteorologist Shannon Moody says some areas received between 30 and 60 millimeters.
2: Swift Current itself really escaped the worst of it. They only reported 6.1 millimeters.
1: Lucky Lake recorded more than 77 millimeters over the weekend. Storms are expected to dissipate within the next day. A new poll is up on Swift Current Online asking who you think should represent Canada at Eurovision. Since 1954, over 50 countries have competed in the yearly song contest, which espouses national culture and pride for competing nations. The Olympics for music, so to speak. In June this year, Canada was granted the ability to compete at the Eurocentric contest, so the question is now, who should go and prove Canadian music is amongst the best in the world? Fill out the answer as to who you think it should be on Swift Current Online. Leader got 2 inches of rain in 20 minutes on Saturday. This pushed the limits of the storm drain system, but it was able to hold up even while basement windows began to struggle, like the ones at Leader CAO Aaron Romanek's home.
3: I had just a little bit. It just came up over top of the basement window. We don't have very good drainage between our house and our garage, so I was cleaning that up, but it wasn't terrible.
1: If anyone has flood damages, they are encouraged to contact their insurance provider. Residents of Swift Current have been advised of a multi-day road closure beginning today on Lac Pelche Trail and the Highway 625 rest stop. Delays and detours will be in effect until Thursday to accommodate necessary road paving. The City of Swift Current is encouraging motorists in the area to allow for additional travel time during the closure to adjust their routes accordingly. Canada's beef sector will feel the impacts of federal research cuts for years to come, according to Beef Cattle Research Council. BCRC's science director, Dr. Reynold Bergen, says over the years they have financially helped to support the beef, forage, and grazing research programs that AAFC ended up cutting in Lacombe, Nepean, and Quebec.
4: And so that's a huge hit. And that's where a lot of the extended grazing research that had been done, which has done a lot to reduce production costs and winter feeding costs for cow-calf producers across the country. And they also do a lot of, you know, on the environmental side, a lot of greenhouse gas and carbon sequestration research, which is really long-term and was just starting to demonstrate some of the environmental benefits that our industry has.
1: Swift Current's AAFC program work on native grasslands and grazing systems remains in place.
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6: I'm Colin Powers with a look at sports. The Shaunavon Shadows opened their 4A nine-man football season with a 14-8 victory over the Fort Qu'Appelle Bison on Friday afternoon. Carson Smith got the Shadows off to a fast start, scoring a rushing and receiving touchdown, as Shaunavon built a 14-0 lead through the first two series. The Shadows defense then took over, led by Lucas Bertrand and rookie defensive back Lincoln Smith. Bertrand finished with 4 interceptions, 3 pass breakups, and 8 tackles, while Lincoln Smith added an interception, 2 pass breakups, and 4 tackles. The Shaunavons have a bye week before returning to action when they host Lumsden on September 18th. The annual Slow Pitch for Autism tournament was held in Swift Current over the weekend with 7 teams taking part. Swift Current convener Vince Ebo says the event went well with good weather and plenty of support.
7: The weather was good. Everything kind of went as planned. And the response from everybody was they'll be back next year, which is exactly what we want to hear.
6: The tournament helps raise awareness and support families affected by autism. The Toronto Blue Jays send Jose Soriano to the mound in the middle game of a 3-game set with the Athletics tonight in Sacramento. The Jays lost 6-5 last night on the walk-off infield single by Jeff McNeil. Toronto is now a game back of the Cleveland Guardians in the race for the final wildcard spot in the American League. Cleveland faces the Orioles in other action this evening. The Boston Bruins have signed forward Fraser Minton to a 7-year, $50.4 million contract extension with a cap hit of $7.2 million. The 22-year-old came to the Bruins from the Toronto Maple Leafs at the 2025 trade deadline and scored 17 goals and 35 points last season. He was also part of the Saskatoon Blades in their run to the 2024 WHL Eastern Conference Final. Have a story tip or score to share? Let us know. Call 306-773-NEWS or click Submit News on Swift Current Online.
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1: For today, some rain here for the afternoon with a bit of wind coming out of the northwest, gusting to 50 and a high of 16. For tonight, the showers should be ending, getting to a low of 9 degrees. Tomorrow, the sun finally emerges for a high of 23. Thursday looks like more cloudy skies and a high of 23 again. Friday, to end your work week, will be cloudy and a high of 15. And then Saturday, a mix of sun and cloud with a high of 14. For local news, weather, and sports, make sure to download your Swift Current online app.
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0: Shaboozy, cowgirl. Hey, I'm Sharon Church. Did you enjoy your 3-day weekend? Don't you wish every work week was 4 days? The overwhelming majority of workers feel that they could be just as productive in 4 days as they are in five. The generation most likely to want a 4-day work week? Millennials, of course, at 75%, followed by Gen Z and Gen X, both at 70%. Now, if you could work a 4-day week, which day would you want to have off? When asked, workers overwhelmingly picked Fridays at 55%, followed by Monday, 24%. Who's picking Tuesday through Thursday?
1: Heartland Livestock Market Report. Brett Jensen reporting from the Swift Current Yards. 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Good cows trading from 220 to 238. The medium cows, $1.20 up to 215. The good bulls this morning were trading from 230 up to 288 per pound. If there's any reason at all that they would be knocked down, then bulls are, it's no problem to be $2 to 215 on some bulls that have had their work cut out for them this summer. Fall schedule is out. 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
10: For today, a high of only 16 with some showers here and wind gusting up to 50. And then tonight, those showers will be ending as we settle into a low of 9 degrees. Tomorrow looks like a high of 23 with the sun finally emerging. By Thursday, though, 23 getting cloudy again. Friday, it'll be 15 and cloudy. Saturday, 14 with a mix of sun and cloud. For local news, weather, and sports, make sure to download your Swift Current online app.
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1: I was all but 22, I think, at the time. I'd been out on the road, lonely at night, and it'd been a while.

0: You Look Like You Love Me. I'm Sharon Church. I helped my son deliver flyers yesterday, and I noticed something about the welcome mats at these houses. They are definitely a good indication on the type of people who live inside, like personality-wise. This house runs on coffee and Jesus. I feel like that one needs to be said in a Southern accent, so I did my best. How about no need to knock? The dogs are already barking. And that certainly was the case. This one's good. Did you call first? Ooh, how's that for a welcome mat? And this one too. Thank you for leaving. Now, I don't have a welcome mat, but now I want one. Mine would say, did you bring snacks?
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12: For today, some rain here for the afternoon with a bit of wind coming out of the northwest, gusting to 50 and a high of 16. For tonight, the shower should be ending, getting to a low of 9 degrees. Tomorrow, the sun finally emerges for a high of 23. Thursday looks like more cloudy skies and a high of 23 again. Friday, to end your work week, will be cloudy and a high of 15. And then Saturday, a mix of sun and cloud with a high of 14. For local news, weather, and sports, make sure to download your Swift Current online app.
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0: Danielle Ryan, cross your minds. Hey, I'm Sharon Church. The winter weather. Yeah, we're thinking about that already. They've been saying it for months. The outlook for this winter comes with a fair amount of warmer weather than we're used to. It's being referred to as a supercharged El Nino and will probably run well into February, meaning a lot less snow and much milder temperatures. The reason? Pacific air instead of Arctic air. Now, this may be exciting to some people, but the people smarter than me are saying a tame winter is not really the best for the farmers who could be facing drought conditions next year.
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2: 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And Leader got 2 inches of rain in 20 minutes on Saturday, with the details on SwiftCurrentOnline.com.
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1: Good afternoon, I'm Hayden Michaels. It was a rainy Labor Day weekend across the Southwest as a low-pressure system made its way across the province. Environment Canada meteorologist Shannon Moody says rainfall totals varied significantly across the region.
2: We saw lots of amounts between 30 and 60 millimeters throughout the province.
1: Lucky Lake recorded more than 77 millimeters compared with just over 6 here in Swift Current. The rain is expected to clear up by Wednesday at the latest. If you had to pick one Canadian artist to represent the best of what Canadian music is, who would that be? That's the question on Swift Current Online, as we want to know who should represent Canada at Eurovision. With Canada being invited to join the contest, we want to know who you think is the best performing Canadian artist. Give us your 2 cents on Swift Current Online. Thunder and rain slammed into the province over the weekend, with Leader having received 2 inches inside of 20 minutes on Saturday. CAO for the town of Leader, Aaron Romanek, says that crews kept the drains clear and helped the town to avoid any serious flooding.
3: Yeah, it just some were having troubles keeping up or some were plugged, so we got them moving, and yeah.
1: Anyone who did have flooding in their home is encouraged to contact their insurance. The city of Swift Current has notified residents of a road closure scheduled for this week while paving is carried out. Lac Pelche Trail and the Highway 625 rest stop will be closed from today until Thursday. Detours will be in place and drivers can expect delays. This is a provincial paving project and not a city operation. While several federal research programs relating to beef are being shut down as part of the AAFC's funding cuts at Lacombe, Nepean, and Quebec, Dr. Reynold Bergen, the science director at the Beef Cattle Research Council, says that the work being done on native forages at Swift Current's Research and Development Center remains in place.
4: Swift Current has very much been focused on native forages, whereas Quebec was very much about tame forages. And the distinction is that tame forages are generally more productive and they need generally higher quality soil and growing conditions. In Western Canada especially, most producers are relying on a combination of the native forages and tame forages.
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5: I'm Colin Powers with a look at sports. The Shaunavon Shadows opened their 4A nine-man football season with a 14-8 victory over the Fort Qu'Appelle Bison on Friday afternoon. Carson Smith got the Shadows off to a fast start, scoring a rushing and receiving touchdown, and Shaunavon built a 14-0 lead through the first two series. The Shadows defense then took over, led by Lucas Bertrand and Lincoln Smith. Bertrand finished with 4 interceptions, 3 pass breakups, and 8 tackles, while Lincoln Smith added a pickoff, 2 pass breakups, and 4 tackles. The Shadows have a bye week before returning to action when they host Lumsden on September 18th. 7 teams took part in Swift Current's annual Slow Pitch for Autism tournament over the weekend. Swift Current convener Vince Sebo says his team, Just Hard Enough, captured the championship in the one-run final.
6: We keep having a good response, so we keep doing it. It's a great way to end off our season as a ball team and as a group of friends.
5: The Toronto Blue Jays send Jose Soriano to the mound in the middle game of a 3-game set with the Athletics tonight in Sacramento. The Jays lost 6-5 last night on the walk-off infield single by Jeff McNeil. Toronto is now a game back of the Cleveland Guardians in the race for the final wildcard spot in the American League. Cleveland faces the Orioles in other action this evening. And the Boston Bruins have signed forward Fraser Minton to a 7-year, $50.4 million contract extension with a cap hit of $7.2 million. The 22-year-old came to the Bruins from the Toronto Maple Leafs at the 2025 trade deadline and scored 17 goals and 35 points last season. He was also part of the Saskatoon Blades in their run to the 2024 WHL Eastern Conference Final. From local news to local sports, we're here for your updates. 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
1: For today, a high of only 16 with some showers here and wind gusting up to 50. And then tonight, those showers will be ending as we settle into a low of 9 degrees. Tomorrow looks like a high of 23 with the sun finally emerging. By Thursday, though, 23 getting cloudy again. Friday, it'll be 15 and cloudy. Saturday, 14 with a mix of sun and cloud. for local news, weather, and sports. 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
3: For today, a high of only 16 with some showers here and wind gusting up to 50. And then tonight, those showers will be ending as we settle into a low of 9 degrees. Tomorrow, looks like a high of 23 with the sun finally emerging. By Thursday, though, 23 getting cloudy again. Friday, it'll be 15 and cloudy. Saturday, 14 with a mix of sun and cloud. For local news, weather, and sports, make sure to download your Swift Current online app.
4: You're busy. 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

The Rec Laws and Dean Brody, Hometown Heroes. I'm Sharon Church. I've got your sort of sports report coming up on the other side of 1:30, just after Florida-Georgia line. But first, here's Thomas Rhett.

0: got lunch plans Friday, September 11th? 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
5: Coming up tomorrow morning in the Country 94.1 Country 1490 morning show, we've got a few guests popping on by the show. Our friends Tombstone Whiskey are going to be swinging on by to talk all about their upcoming concerts at the Lyric Theater that are coming up a little bit later on in September. My City Care also coming by the show, as they are our charity partners for the Last Taste of Summer Charity Barbecue presented by Lens Plumbing and Heating, coming up this Friday, September the 11th. 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
9: For today, some rain here for the afternoon with a bit of wind coming out of the northwest, gusting to 50 and a high of 16. For tonight, the shower should be ending, getting to a low of 9 degrees. Tomorrow, the sun finally emerges for a high of 23. Thursday looks like more cloudy skies and a high of 23 again. Friday, to end your work week, will be cloudy and a high of 15. And then Saturday, a mix of sun and cloud with a high of 14. For local news, weather, and sports, make sure to download your Swift Current online app.
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0: I'm Sharon Church, and it's now time for your sort of sports report. 17 games left for the Blue Jays this season, unless they can get back into that final wild card spot. Oh, are they out of the running for that? I don't know. They sure drag that out, don't they? Well, they lost to the A's 6-5 last night. Tonight, it's game two of that three-game series. Then they'll get Friday off, then back home this weekend to play the Orioles.
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2: Leader got 2 inches of rain in 20 minutes on Saturday. And residents of Swift Current have been advised of a multi-day road closure beginning today on Lac Pelche Trail and the Highway 625 rest stop. 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
1: Good afternoon, I'm Hayden Michaels. A low-pressure system brought some widespread rain to the province over the weekend, including right here in the southwest. Environment and Climate Change Canada meteorologist Shannon Moody says some areas received between 30 and 60 millimeters.
2: Swift Current itself really escaped the worst of it. They only reported 6.1 millimeters.
1: Lucky Lake recorded more than 77 millimeters over the weekend. Storms are expected to dissipate within the next day. A new poll is up on Swift Current Online asking who you think should represent Canada at Eurovision. Since 1954, over 50 countries have competed in the yearly song contest, which espouses national culture and pride for competing nations. The Olympics for music, so to speak. In June this year, Canada was granted the ability to compete at the Eurocentric contest, so the question is now, who should go and prove Canadian music is amongst the best in the world? Fill out the answer as to who you think it should be on Swift Current Online. Leader got 2 inches of rain in 20 minutes on Saturday. This pushed the limits of the storm drain system, but it was able to hold up even while basement windows began to struggle, like the ones at Leader CAO Aaron Romanek's home.
3: I had just a little bit. It just came up over top of the basement window. We don't have very good drainage between our house and our garage, so I was cleaning that up, but it wasn't terrible.
1: If anyone has flood damages, they are encouraged to contact their insurance provider. Residents of Swift Current have been advised of a multi-day road closure beginning today on Lac Pelche Trail and the Highway 625 rest stop. Delays and detours will be in effect until Thursday to accommodate necessary road paving. The City of Swift Current is encouraging motorists in the area to allow for additional travel time during the closure to adjust their routes accordingly. Canada's beef sector will feel the impacts of federal research cuts for years to come, according to Beef Cattle Research Council. BCRC's science director, Dr. Reynold Bergen, says over the years they have financially helped to support the beef, forage, and grazing research programs that AAFC ended up cutting in Lacombe, Nepean, and Quebec.
4: And so that's a huge hit. And that's where a lot of the extended grazing research that had been done, which has done a lot to reduce production costs and winter feeding costs for cow-calf producers across the country. And they also did a lot of, you know, on the environmental side, a lot of greenhouse gas and carbon sequestration research, which is really long-term and was just starting to demonstrate some of the environmental benefits that our industry has.
1: Swift Current's AAFC program work on native grasslands and grazing systems remains in place.
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6: I'm Colin Powers with a look at sports. The Shaunavon Shadows opened their 4A nine-man football season with a 14-8 victory over the Fort Qu'Appelle Bison on Friday afternoon. Carson Smith got the Shadows off to a fast start, scoring a rushing and receiving touchdown as Shaunavon built a 14-0 lead through the first two series. The Shadows defense then took over, led by Lucas Bertrand and Lincoln Smith. Bertrand finished with 4 interceptions, 3 pass breakups, and 8 tackles, while Smith added an interception, 2 pass breakups, and 4 tackles. The Shadows have a bye week before returning to action when they host Lumsden on September 18th. The annual Slow Pitch for Autism Tournament was held in Swift Current over the weekend with 7 teams taking part. Swift Current convener Vince Sebo says the event went well.
7: The weather was good. Everything kind of went as planned. And the response from everybody was they'll be back next year, which is exactly what we want to hear.
6: Sebo says the tournament helps raise awareness and support families affected by autism. The Toronto Blue Jays send Jose Soriano to the mound in the middle game of a 3-game set with the Athletics tonight in Sacramento. The Jays lost 6-5 last night on the walk-off infield single by Jeff McNeil. Toronto is now a game back of the Cleveland Guardians in the race for the final wildcard spot in the American League. Cleveland faces the Orioles in other action this evening. And the Boston Bruins have signed forward Fraser Minton to a 7-year, $50.4 million contract extension with a cap hit of $7.2 million. The 22-year-old came to the Bruins from the Toronto Maple Leafs at the 2025 trade deadline and scored 17 goals and 35 points last season. He was also part of the Saskatoon Blades in their run to the 2024 WHL Eastern Conference Final. Have a story, tip, or score to share? Let us know. Call 306-773-NEWS or click Submit News on Swift Current Online.
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1: For today, some rain here for the afternoon with a bit of wind coming out of the northwest, gusting to 50 and a high of 16. For tonight, the showers should be ending, getting to a low of 9 degrees. Tomorrow, the sun finally emerges for a high of 23. Thursday looks like more cloudy skies and a high of 23 again. Friday, to end your work week, will be cloudy and a high of 15. And then Saturday, a mix of sun and cloud with a high of 14. For local news, weather, and sports, make sure to download your Swift Current online app.
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5: So on my way in, I saw a semi-truck from like 1980, an old Freightliner behind me. Mm-hmm. And there was a pronghorn that like ran up right on the edge of the road there. Mm. Ooh, yeah. I saw that old truck prove its brakes still work.
6: Yeah, it's like pronghorns and deer like to play a game of chicken that nobody else realizes they're playing.
5: I saw a theory online that like squirrels, deer, all these animals that love to run in traffic are just adrenaline junkies, and this is how they get their fix.
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5: Like, they get to the other side and they're like, "Woo! Made it!"
6: Did you guys see that? Wow!
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6: 2 days later, oh man, Gary's gone.
5: How'd he die? Like we all do, in the middle of the highway.
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5: For today, a high of only 16 with some showers here and wind gusting up to 50. And then tonight, those showers will be ending as we settle into a low of 9 degrees. Tomorrow, looks like a high of 23 with the sun finally emerging. By Thursday, though, 23 getting cloudy again. Friday, it'll be 15 and cloudy. Saturday, 14 with a mix of sun and cloud. For local news, weather, and sports, make sure to download your Swift Current online app.
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Shania Twain, whose bed have your boots been under? Good afternoon, I'm Sharon Church. Keith Urban coming up with Straight Line, but first, Tennille Towns, Sunshine's Free.

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8: For today, some rain here for the afternoon with a bit of wind coming out of the northwest, gusting to 50 at a high of 16. For tonight, the shower should be ending, getting to a low of 9 degrees. Tomorrow, the sun finally emerges for a high of 23. Thursday looks like more cloudy skies and a high of 23 again. Friday, to end your work week, will be cloudy and a high of 15, and then Saturday, a mix of sun and cloud with a high of 14. For local news, weather, and sports, make sure to download your Swift Current online app.
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0: It gets you where you want to go. I'm Sharon Church. How much does it cost to raise a child from birth to 18 years old? In Canada, they say $367,148.77 to be exact. Now, just for the record, we talked about this a year or two ago, and that number was just over $280,000. So it's gone up a bit. Now, this doesn't include enrichment activities, they're calling, like piano, dance, hockey, which no doubt raises that number to well over 400 grand. Now, I heard a rumor after high school that one of our classmates got handed a bill from their parents to the tune of $100,000 after graduation. Now, I'm not sure if that was true, but if it was, only 100 grand? Man, by today's standard, he got himself a deal.
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2: 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And a new poll is up on Swift Current Online asking you who you think should represent Canada at Eurovision. 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
1: Good afternoon, I'm Hayden Michaels. It was a rainy Labor Day weekend across the Southwest as a low-pressure system made its way across the province. Environment Canada meteorologist Shannon Moody says rainfall totals varied significantly across the region.
2: We saw lots of amounts between 30 and 60 millimeters throughout the province.
1: Lucky Lake recorded more than 77 millimeters compared with just over 6 here in Swift Current. The rain is expected to clear up by Wednesday at the latest. If you had to pick one Canadian artist to represent the best of what Canadian music is, who would that be? That's the question on Swift Current Online, as we want to know who should represent Canada at Eurovision. We want to know who you think is the best performing Canadian artist. Give us your 2 cents on Swift Current Online. Thunder and rain slammed into the province over the weekend, with Leader having received 2 inches inside of 20 minutes on Saturday. CAO for the town of Leader, Aaron Romanek, says that crews kept the drains clear and helped the town to avoid any serious flooding.
3: Yeah, it just some were having troubles keeping up or some were plugged, so we got them moving, and yeah.
1: Anyone who did have flooding in their home is encouraged to contact their insurance. The city of Swift Current has notified residents of a road closure scheduled for this week while paving is carried out. Lac Pelche Trail and the Highway 625 rest stop will be closed from today until Thursday. Detours will be in place and drivers can expect delays. This is a provincial paving project and not a city operation. While several federal research programs relating to beef are being shut down as part of the AAFC's funding cuts at Lacombe, Nepean, and Quebec, Dr. Reynold Bergen, the science director at the Beef Cattle Research Council, says that the work being done on native forages at Swift Current's Research and Development Center remains in place.
4: Swift Current has very much been focused on native forages, whereas Quebec was very much about tame forages. And the distinction is that tame forages are generally more productive and they need generally higher quality soil and growing conditions. In Western Canada especially, most producers are relying on a combination of the native forages and tame forages.
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5: I'm Colin Powers with a look at sports. The Shaunavon Shadows opened their 4A nine-man football season with a 14-8 victory over the Fort Qu'Appelle Bison on Friday afternoon. Carson Smith got the Shadows off to a fast start, scoring a rushing and receiving touchdown, and Shaunavon built a 14-0 lead through the first two series. The Shadows defense then took over, led by Lucas Bertrand and Lincoln Smith. Bertrand finished with 4 interceptions, 3 pass breakups, and 8 tackles, while Lincoln Smith added a pickoff, 2 pass breakups, and 4 tackles. The Shadows have a bye week before returning to action when they host Lumsden on September 18th. 7 teams took part in Swift Current's annual Slow Pitch for Autism tournament over the weekend. Swift Current convener Vince Sebo says his team, just hard enough, captured the championship in the one-run final.
6: We keep having a good response, so we keep doing it. It's a great way to end off our season as a ball team and as a group of friends.
5: The Toronto Blue Jays send Jose Soriano to the mound in the middle game of a 3-game set with the Athletics tonight in Sacramento. The Jays lost 6-5 last night on the walk-off infield single by Jeff McNeil. Toronto is now a game back of the Cleveland Guardians in the race for the final wildcard spot in the American League. Cleveland faces the Orioles in other action this evening. And the Boston Bruins have signed forward Fraser Minton to a 7-year, $50.4 million contract extension with a cap hit of $7.2 million. The 22-year-old came to the Bruins from the Toronto Maple Leafs at the 2025 trade deadline and scored 17 goals and 35 points last season. He was also part of the Saskatoon Blades in their run to the 2024 WHL Eastern Conference Final. From local news to local sports, we're here for your updates. Share them at 306-773-NEWS or click Submit News on Swift Current Online.
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1: For today, a high of only 16 with some showers here and wind gusting up to 50. And then tonight, those showers will be ending as we settle into a low of 9 degrees. Tomorrow, looks like a high of 23 with the sun finally emerging. By Thursday, though, 23 getting cloudy again. Friday, it'll be 15 and cloudy. Saturday, 14 with a mix of sun and cloud. for local news, weather, and sports. 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

0: Morgan Wallen. I can't love you anymore. I'm Sharon Church. I just read this article. 8 everyday activities you're probably already doing that count as a workout. Okay, now we're talking. You see, this is the kind of lifestyle change I can get on board with. The kind where I don't have to make any changes whatsoever. Mowing the lawn, washing the car, ironing. Do people still iron their clothes? Well, if you do, it counts as a workout. Walking the dog, playing with the kids, cleaning, painting the house, shopping, and soon enough, shoveling snow. So if you're doing any of these activities, don't worry about hitting the gym. You're covered.
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4: 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Our friends Tombstone Whiskey are going to be swinging on by to talk all about their upcoming concerts at the Lyric Theater that are coming up a little bit later on in September. My City Care also coming by the show as they are our charity partners for the Last Taste of Summer charity barbecue presented by Lens Plumbing and Heating coming up this Friday, September the 11th. 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
9: For today, a high of only 16 with some showers here and wind gusting up to 50. And then tonight, those showers will be ending as we settle into a low of 9 degrees. Tomorrow, looks like a high of 23 with the sun finally emerging. By Thursday, though, 23 getting cloudy again. Friday, it'll be 15 and cloudy. Saturday, 14 with a mix of sun and cloud. For local news, weather, and sports, make sure to download your Swift Current online app.
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0: Did you see a movie over the long weekend? Hey, I'm Sharon Church. Spider-Man, Brand New Day has spent 6 weeks at number one. That's another 18 million. Add that to the pile. The Odyssey locked down second place with 13 million in tickets sold. And Coyote versus Acme was third. This I'd like to see. Maybe I'll wait until it gets on streaming services. It made 11.3 million. Now there could be some competition coming though. Practical Magic 2 with Sandra Bullock and Nicole Kidman opens on Friday. This sequel comes out 28 years after the original. Now this movie definitely turned into a cult classic. Will you see the sequel? I still haven't seen the first one.
1: 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The Grand Parade is coming to Swift Current Saturday, September 19th, and the Dr. Noble Irwin Regional Healthcare Foundation wants you to be part of it. 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
10: For today, some rain here for the afternoon with a bit of wind coming out of the northwest, gusting to 50 and a high of 16. For tonight, the shower should be ending, getting to a low of 9 degrees. Tomorrow, the sun finally emerges for a high of 23. Thursday, looks like more cloudy skies and a high of 23 again. Friday, to end your work week, will be cloudy and a high of 15. And then Saturday, a mix of sun and cloud with a high of 14. For local news, weather, and sports, make sure to download your Swift Current online app.
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with that. Cutting class, trying to duck our teachers. 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Friday, driving double feature. 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

0: Tim Hicks, Stomping Grounds. I'm Sharon Church. Are you streaming us on your smartphone? You do everything else on your smartphone. Why not radio? Download our app and listen to us wherever you go. That way you'll never miss a single detail of the ramblings of Sharon Church. Oh, yeah. And of course, the news and the weather and all the cool things going on around here.
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2: Good afternoon, I'm Hayden Michaels. A low-pressure system brought some widespread rain to the province over the weekend, including right here in the southwest. Environment and Climate Change Canada meteorologist Shannon Moody says some areas received between 30 and 60 millimeters.
3: Swift Current itself really escaped the worst of it. They only reported 6.1 millimeters.
2: Lucky Lake recorded more than 77 millimeters over the weekend. Storms are expected to dissipate within the next day. A new poll is up on Swift Current Online asking who you think should represent Canada at Eurovision. Over 50 countries have competed in the yearly song contest, which espouses national culture and pride for competing nations. The Olympics for music, so to speak. In June this year, Canada was granted the ability to compete at the Eurocentric contest, so the question is now, who should go and prove Canadian music is amongst the best in the world? Fill out the answer as to who you think it should be on Swift Current Online. Leader got 2 inches of rain in 20 minutes on Saturday. This pushed the limits of the storm drain system, but it was able to hold up even while basement windows began to struggle. Like the ones at Leader CAO Aaron Romanek's home.
4: I had just a little bit. It just came up over top of the basement window. We don't have very good drainage between our house and our garage, so I was cleaning that up, but it wasn't terrible.
2: If anyone has flood damages, they are encouraged to contact their insurance provider. Residents of Swift Current have been advised of a multi-day road closure beginning today on Lac Pelche Trail and the Highway 625 rest stop. Delays and detours will be in effect until Thursday to accommodate necessary road paving. The City of Swift Current is encouraging motorists in the area to allow for additional travel time during the closure to adjust their routes accordingly. Canada's beef sector will feel the impacts of federal research cuts for years to come, according to Beef Cattle Research Council. BCRC's science director, Dr. Reynold Bergen, says over the years they have financially helped to support the beef, forage, and grazing research programs that AAFC ended up cutting in Lacombe, Nepean, and Quebec.
5: And so that's a huge hit. And that's where a lot of the extended grazing research that had been done, which has done a lot to reduce production costs and winter feeding costs for cow-calf producers across the country. And they also do a lot of, on the environmental side, a lot of greenhouse gas and carbon sequestration research, which is really long-term and was just starting to demonstrate some of the environmental benefits that our industry has.
2: Swift Current's AAFC program work on native grasslands and grazing systems remains in place.
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6: I'm Colin Powers with a look at sports. The Shaunavon Shadows opened their 4A nine-man football season with a 14-8 victory over the Fort Qu'Appelle Bison on Friday afternoon. Carson Smith got the Shadows off to a fast start, scoring a rushing and receiving touchdown as Shaunavon built a 14-0 lead through the first two series. The Shadows defense then took over, led by Lucas Bertrand and Lincoln Smith. Bertrand finished with 4 interceptions, 3 pass breakups, and 8 tackles, while Smith added an interception, 2 pass breakups, and 4 tackles. The Shadows have a bye week before returning to action when they host Lumsden on September 18th. The annual Slow Pitch for Autism Tournament was held in Swift Current over the weekend with 7 teams taking part. Swift Current convener Vince Sebo says the event went well.
7: The weather was good. Everything kind of went as planned. And the response from everybody was they'll be back next year, which is exactly what we want to hear.
6: Sebo says the tournament helps raise awareness and support families affected by autism. The Toronto Blue Jays send Jose Soriano to the mound in the middle game of a 3-game set with the Athletics tonight in Sacramento. The Jays lost 6-5 last night on the walk-off infield single by Jeff McNeil. Toronto is now a game back of the Cleveland Guardians in the race for the final wildcard spot in the American League. Cleveland faces the Orioles in other action this evening. And the Boston Bruins have signed forward Fraser Minton to a 7-year, $50.4 million contract extension with a cap hit of $7.2 million. The 22-year-old came to the Bruins from the Toronto Maple Leafs at the 2025 trade deadline and scored 17 goals and 35 points last season. He was also part of the Saskatoon Blades in their run to the 2024 WHL Eastern Conference Final. Have a story, tip, or score to share? Let us know. Call 306-773-NEWS or click Submit News on Swift Current Online.
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8: Good evening.
0: This is Kirsty Hansen back with the 5-day forecast. Tonight we'll see showers ending this evening at a low of 9. Tomorrow and Thursday we're looking at sun and clouds with highs around 23. Then on Friday and Saturday, mainly clouds with highs around 16. 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

Paloma and James, alternate ending. I'm Sharon Church. Kenny Chesney, Carry On coming up. But first, here's George Strait, Amarillo by Morning.

You're busy. We get it. So are we. Gathering news and telling stories about our community. Now, for busy folks like us, all the news of the day comes in one handy-dandy email. 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

0: Sharon Church. Did you enjoy your three-day weekend? Don't you wish every work week was 4 days? The overwhelming majority of workers feel that they could be just as productive in 4 days as they are in five. The generation most likely to want a four-day work week, millennials at 75%, followed by Gen Z and Gen X at 70%. Now, if you could work a four-day work week, which day would you want to have off? When asked, workers picked Fridays at 55%, followed by Mondays at 24%. Now, who's picking a Tuesday through Thursday?
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6: So on my way in, I saw a semi-truck from like 1980, an old Freightliner behind me. Mm-hmm. And there was a pronghorn that like ran up right on the edge of the road there. Mm. Ooh, yeah. I saw that old truck prove its brakes still work.
7: Yeah, it's like pronghorns and deer like to play a game of chicken that nobody else realizes they're playing.
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6: Like they get to the other side and they're like, "Woo! Made it! Did you guys see that? Wow! Gary, that was sick!"
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8: How'd he die? Like we all do, in the middle of the highway.
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12: Good evening. This is Kirsty Hansen back with the 5-day forecast. Tonight we'll see showers ending this evening at a low of 9. Tomorrow and Thursday we're looking at sun and clouds with highs around 23. Then on Friday and Saturday, mainly clouds with highs around 16. 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

0: Jordan Davis, bar none. Hey, I'm Sharon Church. I helped my son deliver flyers yesterday, and I noticed something about the welcome mats at these houses. They are definitely a good indication of the type of people who live inside, like personality-wise. This house runs on coffee and Jesus. I feel like that one needs to be said in a Southern accent, or I did my best. No need to knock. The dogs are already barking, and that certainly was the case. This one's good. Did you call first? Or how's this for a welcome mat? Thank you for leaving. I don't have a welcome mat, but now I want one. Mine would say, did you bring snacks?
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8: Good evening. This is Kirsty Hansen back with the 5-day forecast. Tonight we'll see showers ending this evening at a low of 9. Tomorrow and Thursday, we're looking at sun and clouds with highs around 23. Then on Friday and Saturday, mainly clouds with highs around 16. 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

0: Tennille Arts, don't ruin flowers. I'm Sharon Church. I don't want to ruin your day, but let's talk about winter. The winter weather. I know. It's too early to be talking about that. But, you know, the weather people, they've been talking about it for quite some time. They've been saying this for a while. The outlook for this winter comes with a fair amount of warmer weather than we're used to. It's being referred to as a supercharged El Nino and will probably run well into February, meaning a lot less snow and much milder temperatures. The reason? Pacific air instead of Arctic air. Now, this may be exciting news to some people, but the people smarter than me are saying that tame winter, that's not really the best for the farmers who could be facing drought conditions next year.
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2: Leader got 2 inches of rain in 20 minutes on Saturday. And residents of Swift Current have been advised of a multi-day road closure beginning today on Lac Pelche Trail and the Highway 625 rest stop. These stories and everything else you need are on SwiftCurrentOnline.com.
3: 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The Regional Tariff Response Initiative is designed to help small and medium-sized businesses manage tariff-related pressures, strengthen competitiveness, and develop new markets. Eligible businesses can now apply for up to $3 million in non-repayable funding to help businesses and workers respond to ongoing trade disruptions. Canada's retaliatory counter-tariffs officially took effect today. The new Canadian duties range from 15 to 50% on over $27 billion worth of American products. For Golden West, I'm Glendalee Allen Bossler.
4: Cal, there you are. What are you doing behind the store? And why are you sprawled out on that lawn chair?
5: Just trying to squeeze every last bit of the sunshine.
4: Did you set up that tiki bar? 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
4: All animals love being outside. I guess that explains why you're out here with them.
5: I am insulted. How inhumane of you.
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4: Well, we need you. We're busy stocking the shelves with pet food and pet toys and all the treats.
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1: Good evening, I'm Hayden Michaels. The Canadian federal government has implemented counter-tariffs to the United States. These tariffs are dollar-for-dollar, equaling $27.6 billion worth of American goods. These include dairy, steel, aluminum, softwood lumber, and have impacts for agricultural equipment and electronics. Saskatchewan Premier Scott Moe issued a statement regarding the tariffs where he stated, "Saskatchewan didn't ask for this trade fight, but we will stand up for our people and industries." To read more, visit SwiftCurrentOnline.com. It was a rainy Labor Day weekend across the Southwest as a low-pressure system made its way across the province. Environment Canada meteorologist Shannon Moody says rainfall totals varied significantly across the region.
2: We saw lots of amounts between 30 and 60 millimeters throughout the province.
1: Lucky Lake recorded more than 77 millimeters compared with just over 6 here in Swift Current. The rain is expected to clear up by Wednesday at the latest. If you had to pick one Canadian artist to represent the best of what Canadian music is, who would that be? That's the question on Swift Current Online, as we want to know who should represent Canada at Eurovision. We want to know who you think is the best performing Canadian artist. Give us your 2 cents on Swift Current Online. Thunder and rain slammed into the province over the weekend, with Leader having received 2 inches inside of 20 minutes on Saturday. CAO for the town of Leader, Aaron Romanek, says that crews kept the drains clear and helped the town to avoid any serious flooding.
3: Yeah, it just some were having troubles keeping up or some were plugged, so we got them moving, and yeah.
1: Anyone who did have flooding in their home is encouraged to contact their insurance. The city of Swift Current has notified residents of a road closure scheduled for this week while paving is carried out. Lac Pelche Trail and the Highway 625 rest stop will be closed from today until Thursday. Detours will be in place and drivers can expect delays. This is a provincial paving project and not a city operation. While several federal research programs relating to beef are being shut down as part of the AAFC's funding cuts at Lacombe, Nepean, and Quebec, Dr. Reynold Bergen, the science director at the Beef Cattle Research Council, says that the work being done on native forages at Swift Current's Research and Development Center remains in place.
4: Swift Current has very much been focused on native forages, whereas Quebec was very much about tame forages. And the distinction is that tame forages are generally more productive and they need generally higher quality soil and growing conditions. In Western Canada especially, most producers are relying on a combination of the native forages and tame forages.
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5: I'm Colin Powers with a look at sports. The Shaunavon Shadows opened their 4A nine-man football season with a 14-8 victory over the Fort Qu'Appelle Bison on Friday afternoon. Carson Smith got the Shadows off to a fast start, scoring a rushing and receiving touchdown as Shaunavon built a 14-0 lead through the first two series. The Shadows defense then took over, led by Lucas Bertrand and Lincoln Smith. Bertrand finished with 4 interceptions, 3 pass breakups, and 8 tackles, while Lincoln Smith added a pickoff, 2 pass breakups, and 4 tackles. The Shadows have a bye week before returning to action when they host Lumsden on September 18th. 7 teams took part in Swift Current's annual Slow Pitch for Autism tournament over the weekend. Swift Current convener Vince Sebo says his team, just hard enough, captured the championship in the one-run final.
6: We keep having a good response, so we keep doing it. It's a great way to end off our season as a ball team and as a group of friends.
5: The Toronto Blue Jays send Jose Soriano to the mound in the middle game of a 3-game set with the Athletics tonight in Sacramento. The Jays lost 6-5 last night on the walk-off infield single by Jeff McNeil. Toronto is now a game back of the Cleveland Guardians in the race for the final wildcard spot in the American League. Cleveland faces the Orioles in other action this evening. And the Boston Bruins have signed forward Fraser Minton to a 7-year, $50.4 million contract extension with a cap hit of $7.2 million. The 22-year-old came to the Bruins from the Toronto Maple Leafs at the 2025 trade deadline and scored 17 goals and 35 points last season. He was also part of the Saskatoon Blades in their run to the 2024 WHL Eastern Conference Final. From local news to local sports, we're here for your updates. 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
8: Good evening. This is Kirsty Hansen back with the 5-day forecast. Tonight we'll see showers ending this evening at a low of 9. Tomorrow and Thursday we're looking at sun and clouds with highs around 23. Then on Friday and Saturday, mainly clouds with highs around 16. 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

If I go missing, Tim and the Glory Boys. Hey, I'm Sharon Church. I've got your sort of sports report coming up just after Riley Green, Think Is You Drunk. But first, the Chicks.

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0: think is you drunk. I'm Sharon Church, and it's now time for your sort of sports report. 17 games left for the Blue Jays this season, unless they can get back into that final wild card spot. Oh, did they lose that? Is there still hope, apparently? Boy, they sure dangle that in front of those guys for a while. Well, they lost to the A's 6-5 last night. Tonight, it's game two of that three-game series. Then they'll get Friday off, then back home this weekend to play the Orioles.
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12: Good evening. This is Kirsty Hansen back with the 5-day forecast. Tonight we'll see showers ending this evening at a low of 9. Tomorrow and Thursday we're looking at sun and clouds with highs around 23. Then on Friday and Saturday, mainly clouds with highs around 16. 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

Oz, good old days. I'm Sharon Church. How much does it cost to raise a child from birth to 18 years old? I got the number. More on that after Thomas Rhett, but first, here's Dallas Smith. Good Time Goes.

0: after all the bars are closed. I'm Sharon Church. How much does it cost to raise a child from birth to 18 years old? In Canada, they say $367,148.77. You know, roughly. Now, just for the record, we talked about this a year or two ago, and that number was just over $280,000. Now, this doesn't include what they're calling enrichment activities like piano, dance, or hockey, which no doubt raises that number to well over 400 grand. Now, I heard a rumor after high school that one of our classmates got handed a bill from their parents to the tune of $100,000 after graduation. Now, I'm not sure if that was actually true, but if it was only 100 grand, man, by today's standard, he got himself a deal.
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10: Good evening. This is Kirsty Hansen back with the five-day forecast. Tonight we'll see showers ending this evening at a low of 9. Tomorrow on Thursday, we're looking at sun and clouds with highs around 23. Then on Friday and Saturday, mainly clouds with highs around 16. 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

0: Emerson Drive, wake me up. Hey, I'm Sharon Church. I just saw this article. 8 everyday activities you're probably already doing that count as a workout. Okay, all right. Now we're talking here, okay? You see, this is the kind of lifestyle change I can get on board with. The kind where I don't have to make any changes whatsoever. Mowing the lawn, washing the car, ironing, walking the dog. Okay, I don't do any of those things. But how about playing with the kids, cleaning, painting the house, shopping, and soon enough, shoveling snow. So if you're doing any of these activities, don't worry about hitting the gym. You're covered.
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